And of the people is he who buys the amusement of speech to mislead others from the way of Allah without knowledge, and who takes it in ridicule. Those will have a humiliating punishment.

0: فبشره بعذاب أليم.
1: And when our verses are recited to him, he turns away arrogantly as if he had not heard them, as if there was in his ears deafness. So give him tidings of the painful punishment.

0: wherein they abide eternally. It is the promise of Allah, which is truth, and He is the exalted in might, the wise.
1: خلق السماوات بغير عمد ترونها وألقى في الأرض رواسي

He created the heavens without pillars that you see, and has cast into the earth firmly set mountains, lest it should shift with you, and dispersed therein from every creature. And we sent down rain from the sky, and made grow therein plants of every noble kind.

This is the creation of Allah. So show me what those other than Him have created. Rather, the wrongdoers are in clear error.

And we had certainly given Luqman wisdom and said, be grateful to Allah. And whoever is grateful for the benefit of himself. And whoever denies his favor, then indeed Allah is free of need and praiseworthy.

And mentioned, O Muhammad, when Luqman said to his son while he was instructing him, O my son, do not associate anything with Allah. Indeed, association with him is great injustice.

And we have enjoined upon man care for his parents. His mother carried him, increasing her in weakness upon weakness, and his weaning is in 2 years. Be grateful to me and to your parents. To me is the final destination.

0: But if they endeavor to make you associate with me that of which you have no knowledge, do not obey them, but accompany them in this world with appropriate kindness, and follow the way of those who turn back to me in repentance. Then to me will be your return, and I will inform you about what you used to do.
1: Yeah.

0: And Luqman said, O my son, indeed, if a wrong should be the weight of a mustard seed, and should be within a rock or anywhere in the heavens or in the earth, Allah will bring it forth. Indeed, Allah is subtle and acquainted.
1: يَا بُنَيَّ أَقِمِ الصَّلَاةَ وَأْمُرْ بِالْمَعْرُ

O my son, establish prayer, enjoin what is right, forbid what is wrong, and be patient over what befalls you. Indeed, all that is of the matters requiring determination.

And do not turn your cheek in contempt toward people, and do not walk through the earth exultantly. Indeed, Allah does not like everyone self-deluded and boastful.

Do you not see that Allah has made subject to you whatever is in the heavens and whatever is in the earth, and amply bestowed upon you His favors, both apparent and unapparent? But of the people is he who disputes about Allah without knowledge or guidance or an enlightening book from Him.

0: And when it is said to them, follow what Allah has revealed, they say, rather, we will follow that upon which we found our fathers. Even if Satan was inviting them to the punishment of the blaze,
1: وَمَنْ يُسْلِمْ وَجْهَهُ إِلَى اللَّهِ وَهُوَ مُحْسِنٌ فَقَدِ اسْتَمْسَكَ بِالْعُرْوَةِ الْوُثْقَى وَإِلَى اللَّهِ عَاقِبَةُ الْأُمُورِ.
0: And whoever submits his face to Allah while he is a doer of good, then he has grasped the most trustworthy handhold. And to Allah will be the outcome of all matters.

And whoever has disbelieved, let not his disbelief grieve you. To us is their return, and we will inform them of what they did. Indeed, Allah is knowing of that within the breasts.

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3: بسم الله الرحمن الرحيم.
4: In the name of Allah, the entirely merciful, the especially merciful.
3: الحمد

All praise is due to Allah, creator of the heavens and the earth, who made the angels messengers having wings, two or three or four. He increases in creation what He wills. Indeed, Allah is over all things competent.

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And He is the exalted in might, the wise.

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There is no deity except Him, so how are you deluded?

0: And if they deny you, O Muhammad, already were messengers denied before you. And to Allah are returned all matters.
1: يَا أَيُّهَا النَّاسُ إِنَّ وَعْدَ اللَّهِ حَقٌّ

O mankind, indeed the promise of Allah is truth. So let not the worldly life delude you, and be not deceived about Allah by the deceiver.

0: Then is one to whom the evil of his deed has been made attractive, so he considers it good, like one rightly guided? For indeed, Allah sends astray whom he wills and guides whom he wills. So do not let yourself perish over them in regret. Indeed, Allah is knowing of what they do.
1: وَاللَّهُ الَّذِي أَرْسَلَ الرِّيَاحَ

0: And it is Allah who sends the winds, and they stir the clouds, and we drive them to a dead land, and give life thereby to the earth after its lifelessness. Thus is the resurrection.
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Whoever desires honor through power, then to Allah belongs all honor. To Him ascends good speech, and righteous work raises it. But they who plot evil deeds will have a severe punishment, and the plotting of those, it will perish.

And Allah created you from dust, then from a sperm drop. Then He made you mates. And no female conceives, nor does she give birth except with His knowledge. And no aged person is granted additional life, nor is his lifespan lessened, but that it is in a register. Indeed, that for Allah is easy.

And not alike are the two bodies of water. One is fresh and sweet, palatable for drinking, and one is salty and bitter. And from each you eat tender meat and extract ornaments which you wear. And you see the ships plowing through them, that you might seek of his bounty, and perhaps you will be grateful.

He causes the night to enter the day, and he causes the day to enter the night, and has subjected the sun and the moon, each running its course for a specified term. That is Allah, your Lord. To him belongs sovereignty. And those whom you invoke other than him do not possess as much as the membrane of a date seed.

If you invoke them, they do not hear your supplication. And if they heard, they would not respond to you. And on the day of resurrection, they will deny your association. And none can inform you like one acquainted with all matters.

0: O mankind, you are those in need of Allah, while Allah is the free of need, the praiseworthy.
1: إِنْ يَشَأْ يُذْهِبْكُمْ وَيَأْتِ بِخَلْقٍ جَدِيدٍ
0: If he wills, he can do away with you and bring forth a new creation.
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0: And that is for Allah, not difficult.
1: وَلَا

0: 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And if a heavily laden soul calls another to carry some of its load, nothing of it will be carried, even if he should be a close relative. You can only warn those who fear their Lord unseen and have established prayer. And whoever purifies himself only purifies himself for the benefit of his soul. And to Allah is the final destination.
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0: Nor are the shade and the heat.

0: 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Indeed, Allah causes to hear whom He wills, but you cannot make hear those in the graves.
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0: 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And there was no nation but that there had passed within it a warner.
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1: He to whom belongs the dominion of the heavens and the earth, and who has not taken a son, and has not had a partner in dominion, and has created each thing and determined it with precise determination.

But they have taken besides him gods which create nothing, while they are created, and possess not for themselves any harm or benefit, and possess not power to cause death or life or resurrection.

And those who disbelieve say, "This Quran is not except a falsehood he invented, and another people assisted him in it. But they have committed an injustice and a lie."

0: And they say, legends of the former peoples which he has written down, and they are dictated to him morning and afternoon.
1: قُلْ أَنزَلَهُ الَّذِي يَعْلَمُ السِّرَّ فِي السَّمَاوَاتِ وَالْأَرْضِ إِنَّهُ كَانَ غَفُورًا رَحِيمًا.
0: Say, O Muhammad, it has been revealed by He who knows every secret within the heavens and the earth. Indeed, He is ever forgiving and merciful.
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Why was there not sent down to him an angel so he would be with him a warner?"

0: Or why is not a treasure presented to him from heaven? Or does he not have a garden from which he eats? And the wrongdoers say, you follow not what a man affected by magic.
1: انظر كيف ضربوا لك الأمثال فضلوا فلا يستطيعون سبيلا.
0: Look how they strike for you comparisons, but they have strayed, so they cannot find a way.
1: تبارك الذي إن شاء جعل

0: 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Gardens beneath which rivers flow, and could make for you palaces.
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0: But they have denied the hour, and we have prepared for those who deny the hour a blaze.

And mention the day he will gather them, and that which they worship besides Allah, and will say, Did you mislead these, my servants, or did they themselves stray from the way?

0: They will say, "Exalted are you. It was not for us to take besides you any allies, but you provided comforts for them and their fathers until they forgot the message and became a people ruined."
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And whoever commits injustice among you, we will make him taste a great punishment.

And we did not send before you, O Muhammad, any of the messengers except that they ate food and walked in the markets. And we have made some of you people as trial for others. Will you have patience? And ever is your Lord seeing.

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1: And those who do not expect the meeting with us say, why were not angels

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0: 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And ever is Satan to man a deserter.
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0: And the messenger has said, O my Lord, indeed my people have taken this Quran as a thing abandoned.

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4: بسم الله الرحمن الرحيم.
5: In the name of Allah, the entirely merciful, the especially merciful.

Ra. This is a book which we have revealed to you, O Muhammad, that you might bring mankind out of darknesses into the light by permission of their Lord, to the path of the exalted in might, the praiseworthy.

The ones who prefer the worldly life over the hereafter and avert people from the way of Allah, seeking to make it seem deviant, those are in extreme error.

And we did not send any messenger except speaking in the language of his people to state clearly for them. And Allah sends astray thereby whom he wills and guides whom he wills. And he is the exalted in might, the wise.

we certainly sent Moses with our signs, saying, Bring out your people from darknesses into the light and remind them of the days of Allah. Indeed, in that are signs for everyone patient and grateful.

And recall, O children of Israel, when Moses said to his people, Remember the favor of Allah upon you when he saved you from the people of Pharaoh, who were afflicting you with the worst torment and were slaughtering your newborn sons and keeping your females alive. And in that was a great trial from your Lord.

And remember when your Lord proclaimed, "If you are grateful, I will surely increase you in favor. But if you deny, indeed my punishment is severe."

And Moses said, if you should disbelieve, you and whoever is on the earth entirely, indeed, Allah is free of need and praiseworthy.

Has there not reached you the news of those before you, the people of Noah, and Ad, and Thamud, and those after them? No one knows them but Allah. Their messengers brought them clear proofs, but they returned their hands to their mouths and said, "Indeed, we disbelieve in that with which you have been sent, and indeed we are about that to which you invite us in disquieting doubt."

Their messenger said, "Can there be doubt about Allah, creator of the heavens and earth? He invites you that he may forgive you of your sins, and he delays you your death for a specified term." They said, "You are not but men like us who wish to avert us from what our fathers were worshipping. So bring us a clear authority."

Their messenger said to them, "We are only men like you, but Allah confers favor upon whom He wills of His servants. It has never been for us to bring you evidence except by permission of Allah. And upon Allah, let the believers rely."

0: يَعْلَمُونَ.
1: And why should we not rely upon Allah while He has guided us to our good ways? And we will surely be patient against whatever harm you should cause us. And upon Allah, let those who would rely, indeed rely.

And those who disbelieved said to their messengers, "We will surely drive you out of our land, or you must return to our religion." So their Lord inspired to them, "We will surely destroy the wrongdoers."

0: And we will surely cause you to dwell in the land after them. That is for he who fears my position and fears my threat.
1: وَاسْتَفْتَحُوا وَخَابَ كُلُّ جَبَّارٍ عَنِيدٍ.
0: And they requested victory from Allah, and disappointed, therefore, was every obstinate tyrant.

He will gulp it, but will be hardly able to swallow it. And death will come to him from everywhere, but he is not to die. And before him is a massive punishment.

The example of those who disbelieve in their Lord is that their deeds are like ashes which the wind blows forcefully on a stormy day. They are unable to keep from what they earned a single thing. That is what is extreme error.

0: Have you not seen that Allah created the heavens and the earth in truth? If He wills, He can do away with you and produce a new creation.
1: وَمَا ذَٰلِكَ عَلَى اللَّهِ بِعَزِيزٍ
0: And that is not difficult for Allah.

0: And they will come out for judgment before Allah all together. And the weak will say to those who were arrogant, "Indeed, we were your followers. So can you avail us anything against the punishment of Allah?" They will say, "If Allah had guided us, we would have guided you. It is all the same for us whether we show." In the name of Allah, the entirely merciful, the especially merciful.
1: Yasin.
0: Yasin.
1: والقرآن الحكيم.
0: By the wise Quran.
1: إنك لمن المرسلين.
0: Indeed you, O Muhammad, are from among the messengers.
1: على صراط مستقيم.
0: On a straight path.
1: تنزيل العزيز الرحيم.
0: This is a revelation of the exalted in might, the merciful.

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0: Already the word has come into effect upon most of them, so they do not believe.

0: بشره بمغفرة وأجر كريم.
1: You can only warn one who follows the message and fears the most merciful unseen. So give him good tidings of forgiveness and noble reward.

Indeed, it is we who bring the dead to life and record what they have put forth and what they left behind, and all things we have enumerated in a clear register.

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So we strengthened them with a third, and they said, "Indeed, we are messengers to you."

0: They said, "Our Lord knows that we are messengers to you."
1: وَمَا عَلَيْنَا إِلَّا الْبَلَاغُ الْمُبِينُ
0: And we are not responsible except for clear notification.
1: قَالُوا

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If you do not desist, we will surely stone you, and there will surely touch you from us a painful punishment.

0: And there came from the farthest end of the city a man running. He said, O my people, follow the messengers.
1: اتبعوا من لا يسألكم أجرا وهم مهتدون.
0: Follow those who do not ask of you any payment, and they are rightly guided.
1: وما لي لا أعبد الذي فطرني وإليه ترجعون.
0: And why should I not worship He who created me, and to whom you will be returned?

Should I take other than him false deities, while if the Most Merciful intends for me some adversity, their intercession will not avail me at all, nor can they save me?

0: 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It was said, enter paradise. He said, I wish my people could know.
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1: إن كانت إلا صيحة واحدة فإذا هم خامدون.
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1: يا حسرة على

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0: And a sign for them is the dead earth. We have brought it to life and brought forth from it grain, and from it they eat.

And we placed therein gardens of palm trees and grapevines, and caused to burst forth therefrom some springs.

0: And the sun runs on course toward its stopping point. That is the determination of the exalted in might, the knowing.
1: والقمر قدرناه منازل حتى عاد كالعرجون القديم.
0: And the moon, we have determined for it phases, until it returns, appearing like the old date stalk.

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0: And a sign for them is that we carried their forefathers in a laden ship.
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0: And we created for them from the likes of it that which they ride.

0: And if we should will, we could drown them. Then no one responding to a cry would there be for them, nor would they be saved.
1: إِلَّا رَحْمَةً مِنَّا وَمَتَاعًا إِلَىٰ حِينٍ.
0: Except as a mercy from us and provision for a time.

0: But when it is said to them, beware of what is before you and what is behind you, perhaps you will receive mercy.
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0: In the name of Allah, the entirely merciful, the especially merciful.
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0: All praise is due to Allah, to whom belongs whatever is in the heavens and whatever is in the earth, and to him belongs all praise in the hereafter, and he is the wise, the acquainted.

He knows what penetrates into the earth and what emerges from it, and what descends from the heaven and what ascends therein. And He is the Merciful, the Forgiving.

But those who disbelieve say, the hour will not come to us. Say, yes, by my Lord, it will surely come to you. Allah is the knower of the unseen. Not absent from him is an atom's weight within the heavens or within the earth, or what is smaller than that or greater, except that it is in a clear register.

And those who have been given knowledge, see that what is revealed to you from your Lord is the truth, and it guides to the path of the exalted in might, the praiseworthy.

But those who disbelieve say, shall we direct you to a man who will inform you that when you have disintegrated in complete disintegration, you will then be recreated in a new creation?

0: Has he invented about Allah a lie, or is there in him madness? Rather, they who do not believe in the hereafter will be in the punishment and are in extreme error.
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Then do they not look at what is before them and what is behind them of the heaven and earth? If we should will, we could cause the earth to swallow them, or could let fall upon them fragments from the sky. Indeed, in that is a sign for every servant turning back to Allah.

And we certainly gave David from us bounty. We said, O mountains, repeat our praises with him, and the birds as well. And we made pliable for him iron.

0: commanding him, make full coats of mail and calculate precisely the links, and work all of you righteousness. Indeed, I, of what you do, am seeing.
1: ولسليمان الريح غدوها شهر ورواحها شهر وأسلنا له عين القرى

And to Solomon we subjected the wind. Its morning journey was that of a month, and its afternoon journey was that of a month. And we made flow for him a spring of liquid copper. And among the jinn were those who worked for him by the permission of his Lord. And whoever deviated among them from our command, we will make him taste of the punishment of the blaze.

They made for him what he willed of elevated chambers, statues, bowls like reservoirs, and stationary kettles. We said, "Work, O family of David, in gratitude, and few of my servants are grateful."

And when we decreed for Solomon death, nothing indicated to the jinn his death except a creature of the earth eating his staff. But when he fell, it became clear to the jinn that if they had known the unseen, they would not have remained in humiliating punishment.

There was for the tribe of Sabath in their dwelling place a sign, two fields of gardens on the right and on the left. They were told, eat from the provisions of your Lord and be grateful to Him. A good land have you and a forgiving Lord.

0: ذواتي أكل خمط وأثل وشيء من سدر قليل.
1: But they turned away refusing. So we sent upon them the flood of the dam, and we replaced their two fields of gardens with gardens of bitter fruit, tamarisks, and something of sparse lote trees.

And we placed between them and the cities which we had blessed many visible cities. And we determined between them the distances of journey, saying, travel between them by night or by day in safety.

But insolently they said, "Our Lord, lengthen the distance between our journeys," and wronged themselves. So we made them narrations and dispersed them in total dispersion. Indeed, in that are signs for everyone patient and grateful.

And he had over them no authority, except it was decreed that we might make evident who believes in the hereafter, from who is thereof in doubt. And your Lord, over all things, is guardian.

Say, O Muhammad, invoke those you claim as deities besides Allah. They do not possess an atom's weight of ability in the heavens or on the earth, and they do not have therein any partnership with Him, nor is there for Him from among them any assistant.

And intercession does not benefit with him except for one whom he permits. And those wait until, when terror is removed from their hearts, they will say to one another, "What has your Lord said?" They will say, "The truth." And he is the Most High, the Grand.

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0: This is the revelation of the book about which there is no doubt from the Lord of the worlds.

Or do they say, he invented it? Rather, it is the truth from your Lord, O Muhammad, that you may warn a people to whom no warner has come before you, so perhaps they will be guided.

It is Allah who created the heavens and the earth and whatever is between them in 6 days. Then He established Himself above the throne. You have not besides Him any protector or any intercessor. So will you not be reminded?

0: He arranges each matter from the heaven to the earth. Then it will ascend to him in a day, the extent of which is 1,000 years of those which you count.
1: ذَلِكَ عَالِمُ الْغَيْبِ وَالشَّهَادَةِ الْعَزِيزُ الرَّحِيمُ
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0: Who perfected everything which he created, and began the creation of man from clay.

Then he proportioned him and breathed into him from his created soul and made for you hearing and vision and hearts. Little are you grateful.

And they say, when we are lost within the earth, will we indeed be recreated in a new creation? Rather, they are, in the matter of the meeting with their Lord, disbelievers.

If you could but see when the criminals are hanging their heads before their Lord, saying, Our Lord, we have seen and heard, so return us to the world. We will work righteousness. Indeed, we are now certain.

And if we had willed, we could have given every soul its guidance. But the word from me will come into effect that I will surely fill hell with jinn and people all together.

So taste punishment because you forgot the meeting of this, your day. Indeed, we have accordingly forgotten you. And taste the punishment of eternity for what you used to do.

Only those believe in our verses who, when they are reminded by them, fall down in prostration and exalt Allah with praise of their Lord, and they are not arrogant.

They arise from their beds. They supplicate their Lord in fear and aspiration. And from what we have provided them, they spend.

As for those who believed and did righteous deeds, for them will be the gardens of refuge as accommodation for what they used to do.

But as for those who defiantly disobeyed, their refuge is the fire. Every time they wish to emerge from it, they will be returned to it while it is said to them, "Taste the punishment of the fire which you used to deny."

And who is more unjust than one who is reminded of the verses of his Lord, then he turns away from them? Indeed, we, from the criminals, will take retribution.

And we certainly gave Moses the scripture, so do not be in doubt over his meeting. And we made the Torah guidance for the children of Israel.

To them how many generations we destroyed before them as they walk among their dwellings? Indeed, in that are signs. Then do they not hear?

0: Have they not seen that we drive the water in clouds to barren land, and bring forth thereby crops from which their livestock eat, and they themselves? Then do they not see?
1: وَيَقُولُونَ مَتَى هَذَا الْفَتْحُ إِن كُنْتُمْ صَادِقِينَ
0: And they say, when will be this conquest, if you should be truthful?

0: Say, O Muhammad, on the day of conquest, the belief of those who had disbelieved will not benefit them, nor will they be reprieved.
1: فَأَعْرِضْ عَنْهُمْ وَانْتَظِرْ إِنَّهُمْ مُنْتَظِرُونَ
0: So turn away from them and wait. Indeed, they are waiting.
2: بسم الله الرحمن الرحيم
0: In the name of Allah, the entirely merciful, the especially merciful.
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2: بسم الله الرحمن الرحيم
0: In the name of Allah, the entirely merciful, the especially merciful.
2: والصافات صفا
0: By those angels lined up in rows.
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0: And those who drive the clouds.
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0: And those who recite the message.
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0: So they may not listen to the exalted assembly of angels and are pelted from every side.
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0: 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Indeed, we created men from sticky clay. But you wonder while they mock.
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0: 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And our forefathers as well?
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1: احشروا الذين ظلموا وأزواجهم وما كانوا يعبدون.
0: The angels will be ordered. Gather those who committed wrong, their kinds, and what they used to worship.
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0: Other than Allah, and guide them to the path of hellfire.
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0: And stop them. Indeed, they are to be questioned.
1: ما لكم لا تناصرون.
0: They will be asked, what is wrong with you? Why do you not help each other?
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0: And they will approach one another, blaming each other.

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0: 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Indeed, we were deviators.

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0: And they will approach one another, inquiring of each other.

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1: يقول أئنك لمن المصدقين.
0: Who would say, "Are you indeed of those who believe?"

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1: قال هل أنتم مطلعون؟
0: He will say, would you care to look?
1: فاطلع فرآه في سواء الجحيم.
0: And he will look and see him in the midst of the hellfire.
1: قال تالله إن كدت لتردين.
0: He will say, by Allah, you almost ruined me.
1: ولولا نعمة ربي لكنت من المحضرين.
0: If not for the favor of my Lord, I would have been of those brought into hell.
1: أفما نحن بميتين.
0: Then, are we not to die?
1: إلا موتتنا الأولى وما نحن بمعذبين.
0: Except for our first death, and we will not be punished.
1: إن هذا لهو الفوز العظيم.
0: Indeed, this is the great attainment.
1: لمثل هذا فليعمل العاملون.
0: For the like of this, let the workers on earth work.
1: أذلك خير نزلا أم شجرة الزقوم؟
0: Is paradise a better accommodation, or the tree of Zakkum?

0: In the name of Allah, the entirely merciful, the especially merciful.
1: Sad, والقرآن ذي الذكر.
0: Sad, by the Quran containing reminder.
1: بل الذين كفروا في عزة وشقاق.
0: But those who disbelieve are in pride and dissension.

And they wondered that there has come to them a warner from among themselves. And the disbelievers say, "This is a magician and a liar."

And the eminent among them went forth, saying, Continue, and be patient over the defense of your gods. Indeed, this is a thing intended.

Has the message been revealed to him out of all of us? Rather, they are in doubt about my message. Rather, they have not yet tasted my punishment.

0: Or is theirs the dominion of the heavens and the earth and what is between them? Then let them ascend through any ways of access.
1: جُنْدٌ مَا هُنَالِكَ مَهْزُومٌ مِنَ الْأَحْزَابِ.
0: They are but soldiers who will be defeated there among the companies of disbelievers.

0: And the tribe of Thamud, and the people of Lot, and the companions of the thicket, those are the companies.
1: إن كل إلا كذب الرسل فحق عقاب.
0: Each of them denied the messengers, so my penalty was justified.

Be patient over what they say, and remember our servant David, the possessor of strength. Indeed, he was one who repeatedly turned back to Allah.

0: Indeed, we subjected the mountains to praise with him, exalting Allah in the late afternoon and after sunrise.
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0: And has there come to you the news of the adversaries when they climbed over the wall of his prayer chamber?

When they entered upon David and he was alarmed by them, they said, "Fear not, we are two adversaries, one of whom has wronged the other. So judge between us with truth, and do not exceed it, and guide us to the sound path."

Indeed, this, my brother, has 99 ewes, and I have one ewe. So he said, entrust her to me, and he overpowered me in speech.

0: فأنجيناه فاستغفر ربه وخر راكعا وأناب.
1: David said, He has certainly wronged you in demanding your ewe in addition to his ewes. And indeed, many associates oppress one another, except for those who believe and do righteous deeds, and few are they. And David became certain that we had tried him, and he asked forgiveness of his Lord, and fell down bowing in prostration, and turned in repentance to Allah.

We said, O David, indeed we have made you a successor upon the earth, so judge between the people in truth and do not follow your own desire, as it will lead you astray from the way of Allah. Indeed, those who go astray from the way of Allah will have a severe punishment for having forgotten the day of account.

And we did not create the heaven and the earth and that between them aimlessly. That is the assumption of those who disbelieve. So woe to those who disbelieve from the fire.

Or should we treat those who believe and do righteous deeds like corruptors in the land? Or should we treat those who fear Allah like the wicked?

This is a blessed book which we have revealed to you, O Muhammad, that they might reflect upon its verses, and that those of understanding would be reminded.

0: And to David we gave Solomon, an excellent servant. Indeed, he was one repeatedly turning back to Allah.
1: إِذْ عُرِضَ عَلَيْهِ بِالْعَشِيِّ الصَّافِنَاتُ الْجِيَادِ.
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0: He said, return them to me, and set about striking their legs and necks.
1: وَلَقَدْ

He said, "My Lord, forgive me and grant me a kingdom such as will not belong to anyone after me. Indeed, you are the bestower."

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0: Aleph, Lam, Ra. 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
0: And we have made for you therein means of living, and for those for whom you are not providers.

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0: And we have already known the preceding generations among you, and we have already known the later ones to come.

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0: 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And that it is my punishment which is the painful punishment.
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0: In the name of Allah, the entirely merciful, the especially merciful.

within 3 to 9 years. To Allah belongs the command before and after, and that day the believers will rejoice.

Do they not contemplate within themselves? Allah has not created the heavens and the earth and what is between them, except in truth and for a specified term. And indeed, many of the people, in the matter of the meeting with their Lord, are disbelievers.

Have they not traveled through the earth and observed how was the end of those before them? They were greater than them in power, and they plowed the earth and built it up more than they have built it up. And their messengers came to them with clear evidences. And Allah would not ever have wronged them, but they were wronging themselves.

0: Allah begins creation, then He will repeat it. Then to Him you will be returned.
1: وَيَوْمَ تَقُومُ السَّاعَةُ يُبْلِسُ الْمُجْرِمُونَ
0: And the day the hour appears, the criminals will be in despair.

0: 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And they will then be disbelievers in their partners.
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0: 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And exalted is he at night and when you are at noon.
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0: He brings the living out of the dead, and brings the dead out of the living, and brings to life the earth after its lifelessness. And thus will you be brought out.

And of his signs is that he created for you from yourselves mates that you may find tranquility in them. And he placed between you affection and mercy. Indeed, in that are signs for a people who give thought.

And of his signs is the creation of the heavens and the earth, and the diversity of your languages and your colors. Indeed, in that are signs for those of knowledge.

And of his signs is your sleep by night and day, and your seeking of his bounty. Indeed, in that are signs for a people who listen.

And of his signs is that he shows you the lightning, causing fear and aspiration. And he sends down rain from the sky, by which he brings to life the earth after its lifelessness. Indeed, in that are signs for a people who use reason.

0: And of his signs is that the heaven and earth remain by his command. Then when he calls you with a single call from the earth, immediately he will come forth.
1: وَلَهُ مَنْ فِي السَّمَاوَاتِ وَالْأَرْضِ كُلٌّ لَهُ قَانِتُونَ.
0: And to him belongs whoever is in the heavens and earth. All are to him devoutly obedient.
1: وَهُوَ الَّذِي يَبْدَأُ

He presents to you an example from yourselves. Do you have among those whom your right hands possess any partners in what we have provided for you, so that you are equal therein and would fear them as you fear of one another within a partnership? Thus do we detail the verses for a people who use reason.

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1: Okay, bags are here. 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

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As guidance and good tidings for the believers.

0: Indeed, for those who do not believe in the hereafter, we have made pleasing to them their deeds, so they wander blindly.
1: أُولَٰئِكَ الَّذِينَ لَهُمْ سُوءُ الْعَذَابِ وَهُمْ فِي الْآخِرَةِ هُمُ الْأَخْسَرُونَ
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0: And indeed, O Muhammad, you receive the Quran from one wise and knowing.

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I will bring you from there information, or will bring you a burning torch that you may warm yourselves."

0: But when he came to it, he was called, "Blessed is whoever is at the fire and whoever is around it, and exalted is Allah, Lord of the worlds."
1: Ya Musa, innahu ana Allah.

And he was told, "Throw down your staff." But when he saw it writhing as if it were a snake, he turned in flight and did not return. Allah said, "O Moses, fear not. Indeed, in my presence, the messengers do not fear."

Otherwise, he who wrongs, then substitutes good after evil. Indeed, I am forgiving and merciful.

And put your hand into the opening of your garment at the breast. It will come out white without disease. These are among the 9 signs you will take to Pharaoh and his people. Indeed, they have been a people defiantly disobedient.

And they rejected them, while their inner selves were convinced thereof, out of injustice and haughtiness. So see how was the end of the corruptors.

And we had certainly given to David and Solomon knowledge. And they said, praise is due to Allah, who has favored us over many of his believing servants.

And Solomon inherited David. He said, O people, we have been taught the language of birds, and we have been given from all things. Indeed, this is evident bounty.

Until when they came upon the valley of the ant, an ant said, O ant, enter your dwellings, that you not be crushed by Solomon and his soldiers while they perceive not.

0: So Solomon smiled, amused at her speech, and said, "My Lord, enable me to be grateful for your favor which you have bestowed upon me and upon my parents, and to do righteousness of which you approve. And admit me by your mercy into the ranks of your righteous servants."
1: وتفقد الطير فقال ما لي لا أرى الهدهد أم كان من الغائبين.
0: And he took attendance of the birds and said, "Why do I not see the hoopoe? Or is he among the absent?"

But the hoopoe stayed not long and said, I have encompassed in knowledge that which you have not encompassed, and I have come to you from Sheba with certain news.

Indeed, I found there a woman ruling them, and she has been given of all things, and she has a great throne.

0: I found her and her people prostrating to the sun instead of Allah. And Satan has made their deeds pleasing to them and averted them from his way, so they are not guided.
1: أَلَّا يَسْجُدُوا لِلَّهِ الَّذِي يُخْرِجُ الْخَبَأَ فِي السَّمَاوَاتِ وَالْأَرْضِ وَيَعْلَمُ مَا تُخْفُونَ وَمَا تُعْلِنُونَ.
0: And so they do not prostrate to Allah, who brings forth what is hidden within the heavens and the earth, and knows what you conceal and what you declare.

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0: Solomon said, we will see whether you were truthful or were of the liars.
1: اذهب

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0: Be not haughty with me, but come to me in submission as Muslims.

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I would not decide a matter until you witness for me.

0: They said, "We are men of strength and of great military might, but the command is yours, so see what you will command."
1: بسم الله الرحمن الرحيم.
2: In the name of Allah, the entirely merciful, the especially merciful.
1: Alif.

Meem Ra. These are the verses of the book, and what has been revealed to you from your Lord is the truth, but most of the people do not believe.

It is Allah who erected the heavens without pillars that you can see. Then He established Himself above the throne and made subject the sun and the moon, each running its course for a specified term. He arranges each matter. He details the signs that you may, of the meeting with your Lord, be certain.

And within the land are neighboring plots and gardens of grapevines and crops and palm trees, growing several from a root or otherwise, watered with one water. But we make some of them exceed others in quality of fruit. Indeed, in that are signs for a people who reason.

And if you are astonished, O Muhammad, then astonishing is their saying, when we are dust, will we indeed be brought into a new creation? Those are the ones who have disbelieved in their Lord, and those will have shackles upon their necks, and those are the companions of the fire, they will abide therein eternally.

They impatiently urge you to bring about evil before good, while there has already occurred before them similar punishments to what they demand. And indeed your Lord is full of forgiveness for the people, despite their wrongdoing. And indeed, your Lord is severe in penalty.

And those who disbelieved say, why has a sign not been sent down to him from his Lord? You are only a warner, and for every people is a guide.

0: عنده بمقدار.
1: Allah knows what every female carries, and what the wombs lose prematurely or exceed, and everything with Him is by due measure.
0: عالم الغيب والشهادة الكبير المتعال.
1: He is knower of the unseen and the witnessed, the grand, the exalted.

0: It is the same to him concerning you, whether one conceals his speech or one publicizes it, and whether one is hidden by night or conspicuous among others by day.
1: له معقبات من بين يديه ومن

For each one are successive angels before and behind him who protect him by the decree of Allah. Indeed, Allah will not change the condition of a people until they change what is in themselves. And when Allah intends for a people ill, there is no repelling it, and there is not for them besides Him any patron.

And the thunder exalts Allah with praise of Him, and the angels as well from fear of Him, and He sends thunderbolts and strikes therewith whom He wills while they dispute about Allah, and He is severe in assault.

To him alone is the supplication of truth, and those they call upon besides him do not respond to them with a thing, except as one who stretches his hands toward water from afar, calling it to reach his mouth, but it will not reach it thus. And the supplication of the disbelievers is not but in error.

0: And to Allah prostrates whoever is within the heavens and the earth, willingly or by compulsion, and their shadows as well in the mornings and the afternoons.
1: قُلْ مَنْ رَبُّ السَّمَاوَاتِ وَالْأَرْضِ قُلِ اللَّهِ قُلْ أَفَتَّ

0: Say, who is Lord of the heavens and earth? Say,
1: Allah.
0: Say, have you then taken besides him allies, not possessing even for themselves any benefit or any harm? Say, is the blind equivalent to the seeing, or is darkness equivalent to light? Or have they attributed to Allah partners who created like his creation, so that the creation of each seemed similar to them? Say, Allah is the creator of all things, and he is the one, the prevailing.

0: الناس فيمكث في الأرض كذلك يضرب الله الأمثال.
1: He sends down from the sky rain, and valleys flow according to their capacity, and the torrent carries a rising foam. And from that ore which they heat in the fire, desiring adornments and utensils, is a foam like it. Thus Allah presents the example of truth and falsehood. As for the foam, it vanishes, being cast off. But as for that which benefits the people, it remains on the earth. Thus does Allah present examples.

0: جهنم وبئس المهاد.
1: For those who have responded to their Lord is the best reward. But those who did not respond to Him, if they had all that is in the earth entirely and the like of it with it, they would attempt to ransom themselves thereby. Those will have the worst account, and their refuge is hell, and wretched is the resting place.

Then is he who knows that what has been revealed to you from your Lord is the truth, like one who is blind? They will only be reminded who are a people of understanding.

0: يَخْشَوْنَ رَبَّهُمْ وَيَخْشَوْنَ رَبَّهُمْ وَيَخَافُونَ سُوءَ الْحِسَابِ.
1: And those who join that which Allah has ordered to be joined, and fear their Lord, and are afraid of the evil of their account.

And those who are patient, seeking the countenance of their Lord, and establish prayer, and spend from what we have provided for them secretly and publicly, and prevent evil with good, those will have the good consequence of this home.

Gardens of perpetual residence, they will enter them with whoever were righteous among their fathers, their spouses, and their descendants. And the angels will enter upon them from every gate, saying,

0: But those who break the covenant of Allah after contracting it and sever that which Allah has ordered to be joined and spread corruption on earth, for them is the curse and they will have the worst home.
1: Allah yabsutu ar-rizqa liman yasha'u wa yaqdir.

Allah extends provision for whom He wills and restricts it. And they rejoice in the worldly life, while the worldly life is not, compared to the hereafter, except brief enjoyment.

And those who disbelieved say, why has a sign not been sent down to him from his Lord? Say, O Muhammad, indeed, Allah leads astray whom he wills, and guides to himself whoever turns back to him.

those who have believed and whose hearts are assured by the remembrance of Allah. Unquestionably, by the remembrance of Allah, hearts are assured.

Thus have we sent you to a community before which others' communities have passed on, so we might recite to them that which we revealed to you, while they disbelieve in the Most Merciful. Say, He is my Lord. There is no deity except Him. Upon Him I rely, and to Him is my return.

And if there was any Quran by which the mountains would be removed, or the earth would be broken apart, or the dead would be made to speak, it would be this Quran. But to Allah belongs the affair entirely. Then have those who believed not accepted that had Allah willed? He would have guided the people, all of them. And those who disbelieve do not cease to be struck for what they have done by calamity, or it will descend near their home until there comes the promise of Allah. Indeed, Allah does not fail in His promise.

0: Orb.
1: And already were other messengers ridiculed before you, and I extended the time of those who disbelieved. Then I seized them, and how terrible was my penalty.
0: أفما

0: Then is he who is a maintainer of every soul, knowing what it has earned, like any other? But to Allah they have attributed partners. Say, name them. Or do you inform him of that which he knows not upon the earth, or of what is apparent of speech? Rather, their own plan has been made attractive to those who disbelieve, and they have been averted from the way. And whomever Allah leaves astray, there will be for him no guide.
1: لَهُمْ عَذَابٌ فِي الْحَيَاةِ الدُّنْيَا
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1: This is Laika Radio.

They ask you, O Muhammad, about the bounties of war. Say, the decision concerning bounties is for Allah and the Messenger. So fear Allah and amend that which is between you, and obey Allah and His Messenger if you should be believers.

The believers are only those who, when Allah is mentioned, their hearts become fearful, and when His verses are recited to them, it increases them in faith, and upon their Lord they rely.

0: Those are the believers, truly. For them are degrees of high position with their Lord, and forgiveness and noble provision.
1: كَمَا أَخْرَجَكَ رَبُّكَ

It is just as when your Lord brought you out of your home for the battle of Badr in truth, while indeed a party among the believers were unwilling.

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0: Remember, O believers, when Allah promised you one of the two groups, that it would be yours, and you wished that the unarmed one would be yours. But Allah intended to establish the truth by His words and to eliminate the disbelievers.
1: لِيُحِقَّ الْحَقَّ وَيُبْطِلَ الْبَاطِلَ وَلَوْ كَرِهَ الْمُجْرِمُونَ.
0: That He should establish the truth and abolish falsehood, even if the criminals disliked it.

Remember when you asked help of your Lord, and He answered you, "Indeed, I will reinforce you with 1,000 from the angels, following one another."

0: And Allah made it naught but good tidings, and so that your hearts would be assured thereby. And victory is naught but from Allah. Indeed, Allah is exalted in might and wise.
1: إِذْ يُغَشِّيكُمُ النُّعَاسَ أَمَنَةً مِّنْهُ وَيُنَزِّلُ

Remember when he overwhelmed you with drowsiness, giving security from him, and sent down upon you from the sky, rain by which to purify you and remove from you the evil suggestions of Satan, and to make steadfast your hearts and plant firmly thereby your feet?

Remember when your Lord inspired to the angels, "I am with you, so strengthen those who have believed. I will cast terror into the hearts of those who disbelieved, so strike them upon the necks and strike from them every fingertip."

That is because they opposed Allah and His Messenger. And whoever opposes Allah and His Messenger, indeed, Allah is severe in penalty.

And whoever turns his back to them on such a day, unless swerving as a strategy for war or joining another company, has certainly returned with anger upon him from Allah, and his refuge is hell, and wretched is the destination.

0: And you did not kill them, but it was Allah who killed them. And you threw not, O Muhammad, when you threw, but it was Allah who threw, that He might test the believers with a good test. Indeed, Allah is hearing and knowing.
1: ذَلِكُمْ وَأَنَّ اللَّهَ مُوهِنُ كَيْدِ الْكَافِرِينَ
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1: If you disbelievers seek the victory, the defeat has come to you. And if you desist from hostilities, it is best for you. But if you return to war, we will return. And never will you be availed by your large company at all, even if it should increase. And that is because Allah is with the believers.

0: O you who have believed, obey Allah and His Messenger, and do not turn from Him while you hear His order.
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0: And do not be like those who say, "We have heard," while they do not hear.

Had Allah known any good in them, He would have made them hear. And if He had made them hear, they would still have turned away while they were refusing.

0: O you who have believed, respond to Allah and to the Messenger when He calls you to that which gives you life. And know that Allah intervenes between a man and his heart, and that to Him you will be gathered.
1: What?

0: And remember when you were few and oppressed in the land, fearing that people might abduct you, but he sheltered you, supported you with his victory, and provided you with good things, that you might be grateful.
1: Ya ayyuha alladhina amanu la takhunu allaha wal rasula wa takhunu amanatikum wa antum ta'lamun.
0: O you who have believed, do not betray Allah and the Messenger or betray your trusts while you know the consequence.

0: O you who have believed, if you fear Allah, He will grant you a criterion and will remove from you your misdeeds and forgive you. And Allah is the possessor of great bounty.
1: وَإِذْ

And remember, O Muhammad, when those who disbelieved plotted against you to restrain you or kill you or evict you from Mecca. But they plan, and Allah plans, and Allah is the best of planners.

And when our verses are recited to them, they say, "We have heard. If we willed, we could say something like this. This is not but legends of the former peoples."

And remember when they said, O Allah, if this should be the truth from you, then rain down upon us stones from the sky or bring us the painful punishment.

But why should Allah not punish them while they obstruct people from Al-Masjid Al-Haram, and they were not fit to be its guardians? Its true guardians are not but the righteous, but most of them do not know.

Indeed, those who disbelieve spend their wealth to avert people from the way of Allah. So they will spend it, then it will be for them a source of regret, then they will be overcome. And those who have disbelieved, unto hell they will be gathered.

This is so that Allah may distinguish the wicked from the good, and place the wicked, some of them upon others, and heap them all together, and put them into hell. It is those who are the losers.

0: فقد مضت سنة الأولين.
1: Say to those who have disbelieved that if they cease, what has previously occurred will be forgiven for them. But if they return to hostility, then the precedent of the former rebellious peoples has already taken place.

And fight them until there is no fitna, and until the religion, all of it, is for Allah. And if they cease, then indeed, Allah is seeing of what they do.

But if they turn away, then know that Allah is your protector. Excellent is the protector, and excellent is the helper.

0: And know that anything you obtain of war booty, then indeed for Allah is 1/5 of it, and for the Messenger, and for his near relatives and the orphans, the needy and the stranded traveler, if you have believed in Allah and in that which we sent down to our servant on the day of Criterion, the day when the two armies met. And Allah over all things is competent.
1: إذ أنتم بالعدوة الدنيا وهم بالعدوة القصوى والركب أسفل منكم

Remember when you were on the near side of the valley, and they were on the farther side, and the caravan was lower in position than you? If you had made an appointment to meet, you would have missed the appointment. But it was so that Allah might accomplish a matter already destined, that those who perished through disbelief would perish upon evidence, and those who lived in faith would live upon evidence. And indeed, Allah is hearing and knowing.

Remember, O Muhammad, when Allah showed them to you in your dream as few, and if He had shown them to you as many, you believers would have lost courage and would have disputed in the matter of whether to fight. But Allah saved you from that. Indeed, He is knowing of that within the breasts.

And remember when he showed them to you, when you met as few in your eyes, and he made you appear as few in their eyes, so that Allah might accomplish a matter already destined. And to Allah are all matters returned.

O you who have believed, when you encounter a company from the enemy forces, stand firm and remember Allah much that you may be successful.

And obey Allah and His Messenger, and do not dispute and thus lose courage, and then your strength would depart. And be patient. Indeed, Allah is with the patient.

And do not be like those who came forth from their homes insolently, and to be seen by people, and avert them from the way of Allah. And Allah is encompassing of what they do.

0: Bombe.
1: And remember when Satan made their deeds pleasing to them, and said, No one can overcome you today from among the people, and indeed I am your protector. But when the two armies sighted each other, he turned on his heels and said, Indeed, I am disassociated from you. Indeed, I see what you do not see. Indeed, I fear Allah.
2: بسم الله الرحمن الرحيم.
1: In the name of Allah, the entirely merciful, the especially merciful.

0: تلك آيات الكتاب المبين.
1: These are verses of the clear book.

0: Indeed, Pharaoh exalted himself in the land and made its people into factions, oppressing a sector among them, slaughtering their newborn sons and keeping their females alive. Indeed, he was of the corruptors.
1: وَنُرِيدُ أَن نَّمُنَّ عَلَى الَّذِينَ اسْتُضْعِفُوا فِي الْأَرْضِ

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And we inspired to the mother of Moses, suckle him. But when you fear for him, cast him into the river and do not fear and do not grieve. Indeed, we will return him to you and will make him one of the messengers.

And the family of Pharaoh picked him up out of the river, so that he would become to them an enemy and a cause of grief. Indeed, Pharaoh and Haman and their soldiers were deliberate sinners.

the wife of Pharaoh said, "He will be a comfort of the eye for me and for you. Do not kill him. Perhaps he may benefit us, or we may adopt him as a son." And they perceived not.

And the heart of Moses' mother became empty of all else. She was about to disclose the matter concerning him, had we not bound fast her heart, that she would be of the believers.

And we had prevented from him all wet nurses before. So she said, shall I direct you to a household that will be responsible for him for you, while they are to him for his upbringing sincere?

0: الله حق ولكن أكثرهم لا يعلمون.
1: So we restored him to his mother, that she might be content and not grieve, and that she would know that the promise of Allah is true. But most of the people do not know.

And when he attained his full strength and was mentally mature, we bestowed upon him judgment and knowledge. And thus do we reward the doers of good.

0: ميم
1: تلك آيات الكتاب الحكيم.
0: These are verses of the wise book.
1: هدى ورحمة للمحسنين.
0: As guidance and mercy for the doers of good.

0: And of the people is he who buys the amusement of speech to mislead others from the way of Allah without knowledge, and who takes it in ridicule. Those will have a humiliating punishment.
1: What

And when our verses are recited to him, he turns away arrogantly as if he had not heard them, as if there was in his ears deafness. So give him tidings of the painful punishment.

0: wherein they abide eternally. It is the promise of Allah, which is truth, and He is the exalted in might, the wise.
1: خلق السماوات بغير عمد ترونها وألقى في الأرض

He created the heavens without pillars that you see, and has cast into the earth firmly set mountains, lest it should shift with you, and dispersed therein from every creature. And we sent down rain from the sky, and made grow therein plants of every noble kind.

This is the creation of Allah. So show me what those other than Him have created. Rather, the wrongdoers are in clear error.

And we had certainly given Luqman wisdom and said, be grateful to Allah. And whoever is grateful for the benefit of himself. And whoever denies his favor, then indeed Allah is free of need and praiseworthy.

And mention, O Muhammad, when Luqman said to his son while he was instructing him, O my son, do not associate anything with Allah. Indeed, association with him is great injustice.

And we have enjoined upon man care for his parents. His mother carried him, increasing her in weakness upon weakness, and his weaning is in 2 years. Be grateful to me and to your parents. To me is the final destination.

But if they endeavor to make you associate with me that of which you have no knowledge, do not obey them, but accompany them in this world with appropriate kindness, and follow the way of those who turn back to me in repentance. Then to me will be your return, and I will inform you about what you used to do.

0: And Luqman said, O my son, indeed, if a wrong should be the weight of a mustard seed, and should be within a rock or anywhere in the heavens or in the earth, Allah will bring it forth. Indeed, Allah is subtle and acquainted.
1: يا بني أقم الصلاة وأمر بالمعروف وانهى

my son, establish prayer, enjoin what is right, forbid what is wrong, and be patient over what befalls you. Indeed, all that is of the matters requiring determination.

And do not turn your cheek in contempt toward people, and do not walk through the earth exultantly. Indeed, Allah does not like everyone self-deluded and boastful.

Do you not see that Allah has made subject to you whatever is in the heavens and whatever is in the earth, and amply bestowed upon you His favors, both apparent and unapparent? But of the people is he who disputes about Allah without knowledge or guidance or an enlightening book from Him.

0: And when it is said to them, follow what Allah has revealed, they say, rather, we will follow that upon which we found our fathers. Even if Satan was inviting them to the punishment of the blaze,
1: وَمَنْ يُسْلِمْ وَجْهَهُ إِلَى اللَّهِ وَهُوَ مُحْسِنٌ فَقَدِ اسْتَمْسَكَ بِالْعُرْوَةِ الْوُثْقَى وَإِلَى اللَّهِ عَاقِبَةُ الْأُمُورِ.
0: And whoever submits his face to Allah while he is a doer of good, then he has grasped the most trustworthy handhold. And to Allah will be the outcome of all matters.

And whoever has disbelieved, let not his disbelief grieve you. To us is their return, and we will inform them of what they did. Indeed, Allah is knowing of that within the breasts.

And if you asked them, who created the heavens and earth, they would surely say, Allah. Say, all praise is due to Allah, but most of them do not know.

To Allah belongs whatever is in the heavens and earth. Indeed, Allah is the free of need, the praiseworthy.

And if whatever trees upon the earth were pens, and the sea was ink, replenished thereafter by seven more seas, the words of Allah would not be exhausted. Indeed, Allah is exalted in might and wise.

Do you not see that Allah causes the night to enter the day, and causes the day to enter the night, and has subjected the sun and the moon, each running its course for a specified term, and that Allah, with whatever you do, is acquainted?

That is because Allah is the truth, and that what they call upon other than Him is falsehood, and because Allah is the Most High, the Grand.

Do you not see that ships sail through the sea by the favor of Allah, that He may show you of His signs? Indeed, in that are signs for everyone patient and grateful.

And when waves come over them like canopies, they supplicate Allah, sincere to Him in religion. But when He delivers them to the land, there are some of them who are moderate in faith. And none rejects our signs, except everyone treacherous and ungrateful. Yeah.

0: O mankind, fear your Lord, and fear a day when no father will avail his son, nor will a son avail his father at all. Indeed, the promise of Allah is truth. So let not the worldly life delude you, and be not deceived about Allah by the deceiver.
1: إِنَّ اللَّهَ عِندَهُ عِلْمُ السَّاعَةِ وَيُنَزِّلُ الْغَيْثَ وَيَعْلَمُ مَا فِي الْأَرْحَامِ وَمَا تَدْرِي نَفْسٌ مَاذَا تَكْسِبُ غَدًا

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And no soul perceives what it will earn tomorrow, and no soul perceives in what land it will die. Indeed, Allah is knowing and acquainted.

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We have not assigned to any before this name.

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1: An angel said, "Thus it will be. Your Lord says, 'It is easy for me, for I created you before, while you were nothing.'"

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He said, "Your sign is that you will not speak to the people for 3 nights, being sound."

0: So he came out to his people from the prayer chamber and signaled to them to exalt Allah in the morning and afternoon.
1: Ya Yahya, خذ الكتاب بقوة وآتيناه الحكم صبيا.
0: Allah said, O John, take the scripture with determination. And we gave him judgment while yet a boy.
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0: And peace be upon him the day he was born, and the day he dies, and the day he is raised alive.

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0: He said, thus it will be. Your Lord says, it is easy for me, and we will make him a sign to the people and a mercy from us, and it is a matter already decreed.
1: فحملته فانتبذت به مكانا قصيا.
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0: Then she brought him to her people, carrying him. They said, O Mary, you have certainly done a thing unprecedented.
1: Yeah.

So she pointed to him. They said, how can we speak to one who is in the cradle, a child? Jesus said, indeed, I am the servant of Allah. He has given me the scripture and made me a prophet.

0: And he has made me blessed wherever I am, and has enjoined upon me prayer and zakah as long as I remain alive. And made me dutiful to my mother, and he has not made me a wretched tyrant.
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0: That is Jesus, the son of Mary, the word of truth about which they are in dispute.

It is not befitting for Allah to take a son. Exalted is He. When He decrees an affair, He only says to it, be, and it is.

Then the factions differed concerning Jesus from among them. So woe to those who disbelieved from a scene of a tremendous day.

And warn them, O Muhammad, of the day of regret, when the matter will be concluded. And yet, they are in a state of heedlessness, and they do not believe.

mentioned when he said to his father, O my father, why do you worship that which does not hear and does not see and will not benefit you at all?

O my father, indeed there has come to me of knowledge that which has not come to you. So follow me. I will guide you to an even path.

Abraham said, "Peace will be upon you. I will ask forgiveness for you of my Lord. Indeed, He is ever gracious to me."

And I will leave you and those you invoke other than Allah, and will invoke my Lord. I expect that I will not be in invocation to my Lord unhappy.

So when he had left them and those they worshipped other than Allah, we gave him Isaac and Jacob, and each of them we made a prophet.

0: and mention in the book Moses. Indeed, he was chosen, and he was a messenger and a prophet.
1: وَنَادَيْنَاهُ مِنْ جَانِبِ الطُّورِ الْأَيْمَنِ وَقَرَّبْنَاهُ نَجِيًّا.
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0: And mention in the book Ishmael. Indeed, he was true to his promise, and he was a messenger and a prophet.

and mention in the book Idris. Indeed, he was a man of truth and a prophet. And we raised him to a high station.

Those were the ones upon whom Allah bestowed favor from among the prophets of the descendants of Adam, and of those we carried in the ship with Noah, and of the descendants of Abraham and Israel, and of those whom we guided and chose. When the verses of the Most Merciful were recited to them, they fell in prostration and weeping.

Therein are gardens of perpetual residence, which the Most Merciful has promised His servants in the unseen. Indeed, His promise has ever been coming.

0: They will not hear therein any ill speech, only greetings of peace, and they will have their provision therein, morning and afternoon.
1: تِلْكَ الْجَنَّةُ الَّتِي نُورِثُ مِنْ عِبَادِنَا مَنْ كَانَ تَقِيًّا.
0: That is paradise, which we give as inheritance to those of our servants who were fearing of Allah.

Gabriel said, "And we angels descend not except by the order of your Lord. To him belongs that before us and that behind us and what is in between, and never is your Lord forgetful."

0: Lord of the heavens and the earth and whatever is between them. So worship him and have patience for his worship. Do you know of any similarity to him?
1: وَيَقُولُ الْإِنسَانُ أَإِذَا مَا مِتُّ لَسَوْفَ أُخْرَجُ حَيًّا.
0: And the disbeliever says, when I have died, am I going to be brought forth alive?

0: Then we will surely extract from every sect those of them who were worst against the most merciful in insolence.
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0: Then, surely it is we who are most knowing of those most worthy of burning therein.

0: And there is none of you except he will come to it. This is upon your Lord an inevitability decreed.
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0: Then we will save those who feared Allah and leave the wrongdoers within it on their knees.

And when our verses are recited to them as clear evidences, those who disbelieve say to those who believe, which of our two parties is best in position and best in association?

0: Say, whoever is in error, let the Most Merciful extend for him an extension in wealth and time until, when they see that which they were promised, either punishment in this world or the hour of resurrection, they will come to know who is worst in position and weaker in soldiers.
1: وَيَزِيدُ اللَّهُ الَّذِينَ اهْتَدَوْا هُدًى وَالْبَاقِيَاتُ الصَّالِحَاتُ خَيْرٌ عِندَ رَبِّكَ ثَوَابًا وَخَيْرٌ مَرَدًّا.
0: And Allah increases those who were guided in guidance, and the enduring good deeds are better to your Lord for reward and better for recourse.
1: أَفَرَأَيْتَ

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0: No, those gods will deny their worship of them and will be against them opponents on the Day of Judgment.

0: Do you not see that we have sent the devils upon the disbelievers, inciting them to evil with constant incitement?
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0: So be not impatient over them. We only count out to them a limited number.
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0: On the day, we will gather the righteous to the Most Merciful as a delegation.
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0: And we'll drive the criminals to hell in thirst.

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0: In the name of Allah, the entirely merciful, the especially merciful.

But we have certainly tried those before them, and Allah will surely make evident those who are truthful, and He will surely make evident the liars.

Whoever should hope for the meeting with Allah, indeed, the term decreed by Allah is coming, and He is the hearing, the knowing.

And those who believe and do righteous deeds, we will surely remove from them their misdeeds, and will surely reward them according to the best of what they used to do.

0: And we have enjoined upon man goodness to parents. But if they endeavor to make you associate with me, that of which you have no knowledge, do not obey them. To me is your return, and I will inform you about what you used to do.
1: وَالَّذِينَ آمَنُوا وَعَمِلُوا الصَّالِحَاتِ لَنُدْخِلَنَّهُمْ فِي الصَّالِحِينَ
0: And those who believe and do righteous deeds, we will surely admit them among the righteous into paradise.

0: And of the people are some who say, "We believe in Allah." But when one of them is harmed for the cause of Allah, they consider the trial of the people as if it were the punishment of Allah. But if victory comes from your Lord, they say, "Indeed, we were with you." Is not Allah most knowing of what is within the breasts of all creatures?
1: وَلَيَعْلَمَنَّ اللَّهُ الَّذِينَ آمَنُوا وَلَيَعْلَمَنَّ الْمُنَافِقِينَ.
0: And Allah will surely make evident those who believe, and He will surely make evident the hypocrites.

And those who disbelieve say to those who believe, follow our way, and we will carry your sins. But they will not carry anything of their sins. Indeed, they are liars.

But they will surely carry their own burdens and other burdens along with their burdens. And they will surely be questioned on the day of resurrection about what they used to invent.

And we certainly sent Noah to his people, and he remained among them 1,000 years minus 50 years, and the flood seized them while they were wrongdoers.

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1: You only worship, besides Allah, idols, and you produce a falsehood. Indeed, those you worship besides Allah do not possess for you the power of provision. So seek from Allah provision, and worship Him, and be grateful to Him. To Him you will be returned.
0: وَإِن تُكَذِّبُوا فَقَدْ كَذَّبَ أُمَمٌ مِّن قَبْلِكُمْ وَمَا عَلَى الرَّسُولِ إِلَّا الْبَلَاغُ الْمُبِينُ.
1: And if you people deny the message, already nations before you have denied. And there is not upon the messenger except the duty of clear notification.

0: Have they not considered how Allah begins creation and then repeats it? Indeed, that for Allah is easy.
1: قُلْ سِيرُوا فِي الْأَرْضِ فَانْظُرُوا كَيْفَ بَدَأَ

Say, O Muhammad, travel through the land and observe how he began creation. Then Allah will produce the final creation. Indeed, Allah, over all things, is competent.

0: He punishes whom he wills and has mercy upon whom he wills. And to him you will be returned.
1: وَمَا أَنْتُمْ بِمُعْجِزِينَ فِي الْأَرْضِ وَلَا

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1: فَمَا كَانَ جَوَابَ قَوْمِهِ

And the answer of Abraham's people was not but that they said, kill him or burn him. But Allah saved him from the fire. Indeed, in that are signs for a people who believe.

And Abraham said, You have only taken, other than Allah, idols as a bond of affection among you in worldly life. Then on the day of resurrection you will deny one another and curse one another, and your refuge will be the fire, and you will not have any helpers.

And Lot believed him. Abraham said, "Indeed, I will emigrate to the service of my Lord. Indeed, he is the exalted in might, the wise."

0: And we gave to him Isaac and Jacob, and placed in his descendants prophethood and scripture. And we gave him his reward in this world, and indeed he is in the hereafter among the righteous.
1: وَلُوطًا إِذْ قَالَ لِقَوْمِهِ إِنَّكُمْ لَتَأْتُونَ الْفَاحِشَةَ مَا سَبَقَكُمْ بِهَا مِنْ أَحَدٍ مِنَ الْعَالَمِينَ.
0: And mentioned Lot, when he said to his people, "Indeed, you commit such immorality as no one has preceded you with from among the worlds."

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2: Blessed is he who sent down the criterion upon his servant that he may be to the worlds a warner.

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1: He to whom belongs the dominion of the heavens and the earth, and who has not taken a son, and has not had a partner in dominion, and has created each thing and determined it with precise determination.

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And those who disbelieve say, this Quran is not except a falsehood he invented, and another people assisted him in it. But they have committed an injustice and a lie.

0: Say, O Muhammad, it has been revealed by He who knows every secret within the heavens and the earth. Indeed, He is ever forgiving and merciful.
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Why was there not sent down to him an angel, so he would be with him a warner?"

0: Or why is not a treasure presented to him from heaven? Or does he not have a garden from which he eats? And the wrongdoers say, you follow not but a man affected by magic.
1: انظر كيف ضربوا لك الأمثال فضلوا فلا يستطيعون سبيلا.
0: Look how they strike for you comparisons, but they have strayed, so they cannot find a way.
1: تبارك الذي إن شاء جعل

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1: Blessed is he who, if he willed, could have made for you something better than that. Gardens beneath which rivers flow, and could make for you palaces.
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1: But they have denied the hour, and we have prepared for those who deny the hour a blaze.
0: إِذَا

0: And mention the day he will gather them, and that which they worship besides Allah, and will say, Did you mislead these, my servants, or did they themselves stray from the way?
1: All

0: They will say, "Exalted are you. It was not for us to take besides you any allies, but you provided comforts for them and their fathers until they forgot the message and became a people ruined."
1: فَقَدْ كَذَّبُوكُمْ بِمَا تَقُولُونَ فَمَا تَسْتَطِيعُونَ

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And whoever commits injustice among you, we will make him taste a great punishment.

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And we have made some of you people as trial for others. Will you have patience? And ever is your Lord seeing.

0: لقد استكبروا في أنفسهم وعتوا عتوا كبيرا.
1: And those who do not expect the meeting with us say, why were not angels sent down to us? Or why do we not see our Lord? They have certainly become arrogant within themselves and become insolent with great insolence.

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And the angels will say, prevented and inaccessible.

0: And we will approach what they have done of deeds and make them as dust dispersed.
1: أصحاب الجنة يومئذ خير مستقرا وأحسن مقيلا.
0: The companions of paradise that day are in a better settlement and better resting place.
1: ويوم

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0: And the messenger has said, O my Lord, indeed my people have taken this Quran as a thing abandoned.

0: Running 2025, Surrenderella is back for 2026. From the producers of Britain's Got Bungler and The Deranged Marriage, Rifko Theatre Company turned this classic Panto tale on its head and give it an exciting Dizzy twist. Touring to the Palace Theatre, Manchester, Friday the 4th of September to Saturday the 5th of September. Click RifkoTheatre.com for more info, and with tickets from just £15, make sure you book before the clock strikes midnight. Come join Surrenderella this summer as she goes back into the Bollywoods. 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

0: In the name of Allah, the entirely merciful, the especially merciful.
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0: By the wise Quran.
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0: Indeed you, O Muhammad, are from among the messengers.
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0: On a straight path.
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0: Already the word has come into effect upon most of them, so they do not believe.

0: فبشره بمغفرة وأجر كريم.
1: You can only warn one who follows the message and fears the most merciful unseen. So give him good tidings of forgiveness and noble reward.
0: In

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And all things we have enumerated in a clear register.

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0: And we are not responsible except for clear notification.
1: قَالُوا

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0: And there came from the farthest end of the city a man running. He said, O my people, follow the messengers.
1: اتبعوا من لا يسألكم أجرا وهم مهتدون.
0: Follow those who do not ask of you any payment, and they are rightly guided.
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0: And why should I not worship He who created me, and to whom you will be returned?

Should I take other than him false deities, while if the Most Merciful intends for me some adversity, their intercession will not avail me at all, nor can they save me?

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0: And a sign for them is the dead earth. We have brought it to life and brought forth from it grain, and from it they eat.

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0: And a sign for them is the night. 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And the sun runs on course toward its stopping point. That is the determination of the exalted in might, the knowing.
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2: بسم الله الرحمن الرحيم.
3: In the name of Allah, the entirely merciful, the especially merciful.
2: Alif.

0: Lam Ra. This is a book which we have revealed to you, O Muhammad, that you might bring mankind out of darknesses into the light by permission of their Lord, to the path of the exalted in might, the praiseworthy.
1: الله الذي له ما في السماوات وما في الأرض وويل للكافرين من عذاب شديد.
0: Allah, to whom belongs whatever is in the heavens and whatever is on the earth, and woe to the disbelievers from a severe punishment.

The ones who prefer the worldly life over the hereafter and avert people from the way of Allah, seeking to make it seem deviant, those are in extreme error.

And we did not send any messenger except speaking in the language of his people to state clearly for them. And Allah sends astray thereby whom he wills and guides whom he wills. And he is the exalted in might, the wise.

And we certainly sent Moses with our signs, saying, Bring out your people from darknesses into the light and remind them of the days of Allah. Indeed, in that are signs for everyone patient and grateful.

0: And recall, O children of Israel, when Moses said to his people, Remember the favor of Allah upon you when he saved you from the people of Pharaoh, who were afflicting you with the worst torment and were slaughtering your newborn sons and keeping your females alive. And in that was a great trial from your Lord.
1: وَإِذْ تَأَذَّنَ رَبُّكُمْ لَئِنْ شَكَرْتُمْ لَأَزِيدَنَّكُمْ وَلَئِنْ كَفَرْتُمْ إِنْ

And remember when your Lord proclaimed, "If you are grateful, I will surely increase you in favor. But if you deny, indeed my punishment is severe."

And Moses said, if you should disbelieve, you and whoever is on the earth entirely, indeed, Allah is free of need and praiseworthy.

Has there not reached you the news of those before you, the people of Noah, and Ad, and Thamud, and those after them? No one knows them but Allah. Their messengers brought them clear proofs, but they returned their hands to their mouths and said, "Indeed, we disbelieve in that with which you have been sent, and indeed we are, about that to which you invite us, in disquieting doubt."

Their messenger said, "Can there be doubt about Allah, creator of the heavens and earth? He invites you that he may forgive you of your sins, and he delays you your death for a specified term." They said, "You are not but men like us who wish to avert us from what our fathers were worshipping. So bring us a clear authority."

their messenger said to them, "We are only men like you, but Allah confers favor upon whom He wills of His servants. It has never been for us to bring you evidence except by permission of Allah. And upon Allah, let the believers rely."

And why should we not rely upon Allah while He has guided us to our good ways? And we will surely be patient against whatever harm you should cause us. And upon Allah, let those who would rely, indeed rely.

0: And those who disbelieved said to their messengers, "We will surely drive you out of our land, or you must return to our religion." So their Lord inspired to them, "We will surely destroy the wrongdoers."
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0: 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That is for he who fears my position and fears my threat.
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0: And they requested victory from Allah, and disappointed, therefore, was every obstinate tyrant.

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1: يتجرعه ولا يكاد يسيغه ويأتيه الموت

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And death will come to him from everywhere, but he is not to die. And before him is a massive punishment.

0: The example of those who disbelieve in their Lord is that their deeds are like ashes which the wind blows forcefully on a stormy day. They are unable to keep from what they earned a single thing. That is what is extreme error.
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0: Have you not seen that Allah created the heavens and the earth in truth? If He wills, He can do away with you and produce a new creation.
1: وَمَا ذَٰلِكَ عَلَى اللَّهِ بِعَزِيزٍ.
0: And that is not difficult for Allah.

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0: traffic and travel.
1: I'm Greg Edwards, looking really busy now on the M61 Manchester bound towards Junction 1 at the M60 Swinton interchange. It's taking around 10 minutes to get through, according to the sensors. The M60 itself, anti-clockwise, is slow from Junction 15 at Swinton round to 13 at Worsley. The M67, also busy on the Manchester bound side, approaching the M60 interchange at Denton Island. Quite busy on the M60 itself at that junction on the clockwise approach to Junction 24. Off the motorways in Wigan, King Street is closed because of a building fire between the A577 Rodney Street and College Avenue. So traffic's following a local diversion. And that's your latest traffic and travel.
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1: Jamin! So as you know, we've been doing a competition. It's going to be happening on Friday the 28th of August. Now this is by Jamin Snacks. And they're giving away a box of Jamin Foods as a massive treat for Raksha Bandhan. We teamed up with them to sort that out for you as well. So make sure you're listening on Friday the 28th of August, where you can win one of those beautiful boxes. Now it could contain a range of mouthwatering, saying namkeen, pickles. I'm feeling quite hungry now. So this is going to be really hard to read. Pickles, mukwas papar, and exciting ready-made meals like khichdi, poha, seera, bal bhaji, and veg biryani. Now what's shocking about this is all of those meals could be made in 5 minutes by just adding some boiling water.
2: बस दो दिन बाकी रक्षाबंधन के खास पल बनाइए और भी यादगार जैमिन फूड्स रिश्तों में मिठास हर सेलिब्रेशन के साथ.
1: So don't forget, that's going to be happening on Friday. Good morning. Just to let you know, it's 7:32 in the morning. And the top stories at the moment are energy bills are expected to rise this winter to the highest level for 3 years under a price cap to be announced by the industry regulator today. Lena, earlier on you asked, should we put the heating on? It seems like no. Just put on more clothes. I'm dreading my talking about bills, right? You know, I pay every, obviously, you get a bill generated sort of quarterly and I pay every month, right? Last month it went up and it's gone up by double. And I sat there, I was like, what? What? Oh, shocked about that. Anyway, downpours and thunderstorms will continue to bring the risk of flooding to parts of the UK on Wednesday. Bro, we can't have it either way, isn't it? Sunita this morning messaging, she goes, Donnie, I really need this rain. My garden's looking proper dry and it needs it as well. And now they're telling us that we're going to have floods in parts of the UK. Dude. Idar chala, udar chala. Confusion hua. The head of the CIA has travelled to Moscow for unannounced talks. Akioria. They're the main stories that are trending at the moment. By the way, there's a brand new 10p coin, if anyone's seen it. On one side, it's got King Charles III. And on the other side, it's got the world's largest grouse. What? Oh, grouse. Is that? No, that was pheasants. It's a grouse. Grouse is a bird, isn't it? It's a bird or something. I was thinking about that Danny Champion of the World. Anyone remember that book, Danny Champion of the World? I think he used to go like pheasant catching. Mate, this is a different world. I don't even know. Talking about pheasant catching, right? We used to have there was some guy over here that used to go clay pigeon shooting. He used to work at like, I think he's moved now in a different office or whatever. But it was like my dream to go see. I went once. It was pretty cool, man. I'm not gonna lie. Felt like a right gangster. Well, not gangster. I did wear my topi and felt like one of the gorillas in the forest. With the clay pigeons and stuff as well, anyway. But we can't, no, don't do animals. I don't know why I started talking about that. It's a bit weird, isn't it? But yeah, apparently brand new 10p and people are going crazy about it. I don't know, man. I mean, if I had a picture of King Charles in my pocket, I'd be excited about it. It's because it's better. Brasco. Wibes upon wibes, as we say as well. Good morning. It's Wednesday, 26th of August. Happy hump day. And did you know today's cherry popsicle day? And it is dog day. Hey.

0: Let the lugger gay, let the lugger gay. So I needed that energy this morning. Brasco.
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0: Traffic and travel.
2: I'm Greg Edwards. It's looking slow on the M6 southbound now on the sensors going towards junction 21A at Croft at the M62 interchange. Traffic on the M60 clockwise is queuing round towards junction 24 at Denton Island, the junction with the M67, and some heavy traffic on the M67 on the Manchester bound approach to Denton Island as well. The M61, a fairly big queue now on the Manchester bound side, heading towards junction 1 where it joins the M60 at Swinton interchange. The M60 in that area also slowing down as usual on the anti-clockwise side from 17 at Prestwich round to junction 13 at Worsley. And that's your latest traffic and travel.
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14: It was just another day, a familiar drive through familiar country. But then, just around the corner, came the unexpected. He'd let his speed creep a little too high as he approached a bend, and he was no longer driving at the right speed for the road. The scary thing is, he didn't even realize. Driving even a little too fast for the situation is a major cause of collisions, especially on country roads where you don't know what's around the corner. Think. Don't let your speed creep.
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2: Top stories this hour. Dolly Parton's been remembered as a bright, shining star with an everlasting legacy following her death at the age of 80. The country music legend's publicist says she had cancer. Her decades-long career, which produced hits including 9 to 5 and Jolene, went beyond music and acting as she launched a free programme to gift books to children. In 2019, she reflected on her achievements.
3: I've been very proud of everything that I've accomplished to be, but I won't mind being known as the book lady, but I want to be known for my music as well and to have left something great in the world that wasn't there before I came along.
2: The energy price cap will rise by 4% from October. It means the average household in England, Scotland and Wales will pay an extra £60 a year. Regulator Ofgem announced the increase in response to continued volatility in oil and gas prices caused by the war in the Middle East. Energy Secretary Miatta van Bulle says the government is taking action to help.
4: When the Prime Minister came in, the first thing he did on day one of the job was to reduce VAT on electricity bills in order to give families a bit of breathing space. That's on top of £150 that, of course, we've taken off bills in April.
2: At least 14 children have been killed in a hospital fire in Pakistan. It happened in the capital city, Islamabad. Experts claim vapes are a proven and viable option for people looking to quit smoking. Reviews suggest while they're probably not completely risk-free, they are less harmful than cigarettes. In sport, Celtic boss Martin O'Neill has shared his disappointment after losing 5-4 on aggregate to LASK in their Champions League playoff. The Scottish champions blew a 4-goal advantage in their 5-1 defeat last night. He said it was a dark day for his side and that he takes responsibility for the loss. And a yellow weather alert for thunderstorms has come into force for parts of England. The Met Office is warning of flash flooding for central and eastern parts until 10 o'clock tonight. From Sky News, I'm Charlie Maggs.
5: Thanks very much, Charlie, and we'll catch you again in an hour.
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5: Good morning. So a bit of a wet start to London today, and it's going to remain like that throughout the day. Light rains and light winds with temperatures around 26 degrees Celsius. Now moving up to Manchester, it's about 23 degrees Celsius at its highest, but it's going to be thundery with a few showers.
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5: A very good morning. Big news about Dolly Parton as well. We're waking up to this morning and remembering that. Thanks a lot for the lot of the messages coming in about Dolly Parton as well. Got to say good morning out to Indrani. Good morning out to Kimmy as well. Absolutely love that. You're locked into the breakfast show. It's Brasco and Brekkie here at Leica Radio. It's hump day and it's always a bit harder on a hump day, isn't it?
0: Let's return to the biggest hits back to back. 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

0: I absolutely love that tune as well. Good morning, Neil. My worked up. She woke up and she's like, Donnie, I can't believe it. We're at Mount Etna. Went for that trip with my dad. And I've just woken up right now, shattered, and I've listened to a bit of Goyna. And that's perfect, isn't it? It's like Goyna, you know when you get beautiful music on the radio, yeah? It's like a beautiful massage all over you. Like the entire body, man. I don't know if anyone's done this. Have you seen the trend about sound baths and whatnot? Like we can go somewhere and then someone will get those bowls and play different frequencies. I try and actually go sleep to those things at night. It's a bit weird. Missy thinks it's a bit weird. She's like, why are you playing? Like, what's on your playlist? My mate the other day, shout out to Arins, right? He was looking at my playlist. He goes, bro, what song is 432 hertz? What song's 888 hertz? I'm like, bro, man, you don't know about these bangers. You don't know about these bangers. Even when I've gone to like a wedding, you know what I've done, right? When there's people setting up, I actually play like these hertz out as well. And the team always turn around like they're working with us. They go, Donnie, I don't know why, right? But even though it's quite a stressful job, yeah, we always feel relaxed. I'm telling you, man, it's sunk in that power of playing hertz, right? Or music at different frequencies. Also, I've got to say, very good morning. I'm quite excited. I don't know if I can class her as a friend. I mean, I class her as a friend, right? I've got to shout out Ruji. Right, I have to shout her out, right? Reason being, right, because this young lady I met quite a few years ago, actually. We were DJing. I don't know if it was in Birmingham or somewhere. We was DJing, right? I was DJing or doing a live show with a guy called Rackstar. I don't know if you're too aware of Rackstar. He's a British Asian rapper. Really good. And we put on a show. So basically, he lost his father. I lost my mother around that time, and we decided to get together and we put on a live show in a jazz situation. So you know Peaks Express, right? They were putting on these events where they've got like a jazz lounge, and I think there's like 100 people that get to buy tickets. You come down, you can have food, you don't have to have food or whatever, but the idea is you come down and it was like a 2-3 hour show where we stripped back. And what we've done is he wrote an album called Art Break, and we kind of like adapted it, brought it to a live version where it was quite acoustic. So even though I was DJing, it wasn't like da da da da DJing. It was like very eclectic kind of things. Anyway, so one of the people that we met down at the end of that, right, was this lady called Rouge. Shout out Ruji. So I've been like friends with her on social media for quite a while. I recently was quite shocked, right? She's an older lady. She's got kids. Right, she got kids, they're all growing up, looking up. She recently decided to sort out education systems. And recently, she's been, right, check this out. She's now officially a doctor. She officially is now a doctor. Goes by the name of Dr. Aruj Akram. And I'm shocked. And not only is she a doctor, I've been following her page a little bit and I'm shocked about this, right? She's doing a business like for holistic health and stuff in a health centre. And the thing that caught my eye is, right, she's been doing cupping. Anyone tried cupping? Now, I'm proper scared about cupping. The reason I mention this, right? Because I was reading the other day. In my head, I was thinking, you know, shout out to the Dybeck family. I think we're showing off our age a little bit. I've started thinking about well-being for the health, for the body. And I sat there and I was like, someone told me, oh, you know, cupping's really good for like getting all the toxins out of your body. So I was like, yeah, we'll do some cupping. So I was looking at a page. I saw it. And then I got a bit scared, mate. I didn't know some cupping involves you cutting a little slice of skin. It's like, oh my god, I don't even know, man. Is it really pain? I remember once, yeah, I went for acupuncture, and this woman done something on my wrist sometimes. I think it's because of DJ and everything, right? My angles, it happens. I don't know if anyone gets pains when they're using their laptops for too long as well. That's why we advise after about 18-20 minutes, get up and move from it, right? But I got some acupuncture, and mate, I had no idea that hurt. Absolutely no idea that hurt so much as well. So anyone, any idea about cupping? What happens anyway? But yeah, big up Aruji, man. All I gotta say is I'm shocked, man. I'm shocked and I'm impressed, and I just wanted to say a very good morning to you as well. And by the way, why have you only waited till now to start listening to like a radio? What? Can't believe that.
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0: I don't know why I'm looking at the picture right now. No, I'm never doing cupping, man. Anyone tried it? Anyway, good morning. Something forever. It's called Unchab Lambakad. Straight after this, we've got this morning's blockbuster. Oh, by the way, in case you're wondering, you're about to leave your house right now. 17 minutes past 8 o'clock. Jaldi! Traffic ho jayega, ho jayega.

0: Oh no, Rouge's message. She goes, Donny, don't be like that. Don't say you never try it. She's going to test it on me. Oh my God, no, Rudy. You know what? I've got through this far in my life, man. I'm not trying it. I tried to roller skate the other day. I fell over straight away. Yep, not trying it. I've got to that age where we don't need to do. I remember once my uncle said to me, right? I don't know how old he was, right? He goes, Donny, you know, sometimes you get to this age yet that if you haven't done it all your life, just don't try it because it's going to ruin you. I feel like I've got that age.
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0: Oh, quickly, 1 second, Gargi just offered me her nuts. Not like that, you gundae lug. She's got some badam.
2: Brasco's blockbuster.
0: Gargi offering her nuts. God. Right, serious, you know, this is a serious radio show, mate. Today's poem, Ese Suntahe. A painter's brush knows too much soon. A singer hides beneath a darker tune. Love pulls close, but shadows move fast. And one old secret keeps chasing the past. Any idea what that movie is? Right, so basically the idea is I say a little poem and you have to get what film is. And then, you know, we sit there and I'll be like, oh, well done, you got the right movie. And then we can feel really accomplished and that's a great way to get into work. It's that simple. Morning, Sedgel. I'll say the poem again. Does it stimulate any memories? A painter's brush knows too much too soon. A singer hides beneath a darker tune. Love pulls close, but shadows move fast. And now one old secret keeps chasing the past.
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5: I'm Greg Edwards. Delays now on the M61 Manchester band, just after Junction 3 for the Kersley Spur roundabout. It is slow because of a breakdown, although no lanes are actually closed there. The M60 itself, anti-clockwise, that's slowing down from Junction 17 at Prestwich and 13 at Worsley. It's slow as well on the M60 clockwise, heading round towards Junction 24 at Denton Island on the centres. Also about a 10-minute queue on the M67 on the Manchester bound side approaching that junction. Off the motorways in Wigan, King Street is still closed because of a building fire. And that's your latest traffic and travel.
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0: to celebrate a bit of rain that we had as well. I just read this story about the RSPCA in Birmingham, right? They put out an urgent plea. They're looking for teddies. What? I got no idea. Mate, they're looking for teddies because apparently they've got a massive influx of kittens on site at the moment. 113 little kittens are on site and they need foster homes. Now, apparently, when you've got abandoned kittens, putting a little cuddly toy next to them makes them feel a lot calmer and a lot better. And they need help. What? In my entire life, I never thought I'd read a story like that as well. Does that mean I need to get cuddly toys for my cat? I mean, the only cuddly toy I've gotten for my cat is this weird looking... Oh, I shouldn't even say this on radio. Right, but it looks like a little piece of poo. It's a cuddly toy. And he absolutely loves it. He absolutely loves it. I chuck it, he runs to it, grabs it, brings it back to me. My cat's like a dog sometimes as well, anyway. But who would have thought they like cuddly toys? Looking at these stories this morning as well, obviously the big news this morning is all about Dolly Parton as well. She passed away after a brief battle with cancer. An absolute legend. And we did reveal a little story today as well this morning. Dolly Parton, apparently, she recorded a song and put it in a time capsule, which is not going to be open until about 2045. She goes, it's bothered her for years. She wished she could open it. It's a banger, but no one's going to hear it until 2045. Look at the stories this morning. Energy bills are expected to rise this winter to the highest level for 3 years under a price cap to be announced by the industry regulatory. Today it's going to be more expensive. Mine doubled in the last couple of months, right? They've already increased mine. Bear hurt heartbreak. Does that mean it's going to go up even more? So anyone that was sitting there thinking, oh, it was a bit tandy this morning, should put the heating on. No. Don't put the heating on, mate. Just wear some more clothes. Downpours and thunderstorms will continue for the rest of the week. And it's apparently bringing a risk of flooding into the UK. And the head of the CIA, this is a bit saucy. The head of the CIA has travelled to Moscow for unannounced talks. God, Olga. We'll have to check anyway as well. And also today is dog day. So if you've got a little dog, just give him a little pat or her a little pat and say, Shabash putter. Brasco's blockbuster. Yeah, like he'll understand you. Good morning out to Miss Nandra, by the way. She goes, Donny, about a week until we go back to school. She goes, as much as I'm excited to go back to work and see the kids and that, she goes, I'm going to miss my holidays. I'm going to miss so. Right, good morning. Today's poem goes like this, and can you tell me what the movie is? A painter's brush knows too much, too seen. A secret hides beneath a darker tune. Love pulls close, but shadows move fast. And one old secret keeps chasing the past. There's a big clue in that poem right now, and it's one word. I'll keep it a secret. Oh, Donny, give it away, why don't you?
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0: Oh my God, Dee's clicked it. She goes, Donny, I thought you were the cuddly toy for your cat. I am, isn't it? Is that why every now and again he comes over and puts his little paws on my tit and starts massaging it a little bit? Oh, I thought he was just looking after my aches and pains. I thought he looked at me, he goes, look at my dad, bulldog, yeah, yeah, bulldog, yeah. Shout out to the doggies. Good morning out to Iqbal. Of course, you got the right answer. Well done. Morning, Varsha. Out to Menakshi. I mean, you're kind of 50% there.

0: Journey. I love that, you know. 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I love the remix.
1: Brasco's Blockbuster.
0: A very good morning. Today's poem, right, because I'm just repeating it, because the next song you hear on the radio will be this morning's answer. A painter's brush knows too much too soon. A singer hides beneath a darker tune. Love pulls close, but shadows move fast. And one old secret keeps changing the past. Any idea what a movie is today? I mean, I'm not going to say it right now. I'm just going to keep it a little secret as well, and you can work it out right from there. If you do know what it is, you know what to do.
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0: A very good morning. Do you know what? I just got a really important message right now. Like. Some of today's coming up as well. And I just got a message saying, Donny, we got some sponsors coming to the studio today. Can you come back and make sure that you film a quick little reel or something while doing something with samosa? I'm like, whoa, saucy, samosa, I'm kind of, huh? Oh yeah, we got a work meeting later as well. Oh man, that could be awesome, innit? Sitting there while having an important meeting while munching up some samosas, that'd be amazing as well. Right, good morning. Today officially is dog day. Also, by the way, can I just remind you, there's a couple of shows that are happening. After Sonu Nigam's concert was absolutely amazing, can I remind you about Kavita Krishnamurthy? She's going to be here at Royal Albert Hall, and that's happening on the 1st of November. Sunil Grover, you can still get some tickets for that as well, if you'd like to get down there. And then the one that everyone's really excited about, Mr. Poppy Weller, Mr. Udit Narayan's going to be in the UK. If you want to catch any of those shows, you know how to do that. Just go on to likearadio.com, the website, and that's where we keep all the information as well. Don't be shy. Give it a try. A very good morning. Shout out to everyone who's got the right answers this morning. Today's movie was not Dare Zameen Par. It was not Dil Chahta Hai. Can I break it down a little bit? A painter's brush knows too much too soon, right? That means there's some kind of maybe visions or telepathy. A singer hides beneath a darker tune. So there's a singer in the movie. Obviously he's singing, but there's something behind it. Love pulls close, but shadows move fast. The shadows inkling, maybe it's something a bit dark and twisted. Right, along that way, maybe you deduce it's a horror movie. And one old secret keeps chasing the past. One old secret, one old Raz. Maybe that Raz just continues. I mean, I can't make it easier.
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3: I'm Greg Edwards. Still a few busy spots on the motorways this morning. The M61 remains slow, Manchester bound on the approach to Junction 1 at the M60 Swinton Interchange. Still taking around 15 minutes to get through the queue there, according to our sensors. The M60 itself is slowing down just from Junction 15 at Swinton, round to 13 at Worsley now. Clockwise on the M60, there is a queue towards Junction 24 at Denton Island at the M67 Junction. Off the motorways, it is heavy through the roadworks at Mottram on the A57 Mottram Moor around the junction with Staley Bridge Road. In Wigan, King Street remains closed because of a building fire. And that's your latest traffic and travel.
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2: Top stories this hour. Country music star Dolly Parton has died after a brief battle with cancer at the age of 80. The musician was best known for her genre-defining hits, including 9 to 5, I Will Always Love You and Jolene. As well as winning 11 Grammys, she also had a successful business career, opening at the Dollywood theme park in 1986. Singer-songwriter Parson James says it's a true reflection of Dolly.
3: Going to Dollywood in Nashville, walking through that and just hearing her music through a theme park, she paid for the education of most all of the workers that were there. Just staring around and seeing the magical world that this woman built and how selflessly she did so, it just humbled to be able to be there and experience it.
2: Household energy bills will go up by an average of £60 a year from October. The regulator Ofgem has increased the price cap, which affects England, Wales and Scotland, by 4%. A review suggests vaping is a proven and viable option to help people quit smoking. Experts looked at 80 studies, which suggest they're more effective than gum and patches. There's yellow weather alert for thunderstorms in parts of England. It's in place in central and eastern areas until 10 o'clock tonight. In sports, Celtic manager Martin O'Neill says they were unable to keep papering over the cracks in his squad after missing out on a place in the Champions League. The Scottish Premiership title holders lost their playoff with Austrian side LASK 5-4 on aggregate after extra time, despite leading by 4 goals at one point. O'Neill admits it could impact their ability to strengthen.
4: Qualification for the Champions League is major. It's really major. It's major in every aspect. It is for financially for the football club. It is for prestige for all of us. We want to try and qualify. Being in the Europa League, scant consolation. But we have to pick ourselves up.
2: And Nottingham Forest have agreed a club record fee of at least £45 million to sign Liam Delap from Chelsea. The striker is scheduled to have a medical today. From Sky News, I'm Charlie Max.
5: Thanks very much, Charlie, and we'll catch you again in an hour.
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5: Good morning. So a bit of a wet start to London today, and it's going to remain like that throughout the day. Light rains and light winds with temperature around 26 degrees Celsius. Now moving up to Manchester, it's about 23 degrees Celsius at its highest, but it's going to be thundery with a few showers.
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5: A very good morning. 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We've got some Mika Singh on the way. Also, just to let you know, now's your time to request your songs on the radio. Just drop us a WhatsApp into the studio. Give me a great story and I'll get that on for you as well. And we've got this morning's band Baja Brasco getting ready. We are loading. We are buffering.
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1: I was trying to like compile a list on Spotify the other day, right? I thought I'd make like the ultimate Leica Radio driving tracks, right? And I thought I would put it out there anyway. So I was taking some submissions for that. And this is the only one that kept coming to my brain. I'm like, I need to play it anyway. It's Mika Singh, Long Drive. You know what else I'd have in that list? I'd probably put Dube in as well. I love driving to that one. Good morning. I'm talking about music. We got Band by Jabrasco coming up straight after this as well right now. It's about 12 minutes past 9 o'clock. Morning.

0: long drive pe chal soni hai. Right, you know, before we went to this morning's Band of Ajabasco, right? Can I just remind you about this little jingle that I used to have, this little stab? Listen to this one.
1: Cheating karta hai tu. Cheating, cheating, cheating karta hai tu.
0: I did love that. It's one of my favourite. Altav Bhai is going for the, he's going for the credit. He goes, Donny, can we replace that with my version? Chalo dekhte. What do you reckon? Should we replace it with Altav Bhai's one?
2: Cheating, cheating, cheating karta hai tu.
0: Abhi kuch kiya nahi, yaar.
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0: Right, that's it officially. All the slots are taken, by the way. One out to Ash as well. She goes, Donny, I'm on the way to my holiday. Holiday. Yeah, it was good times to go away on holiday, man. Honestly. Good times to go away, man. Barish, are you? As Dipa said earlier on, barish. For the whole week, barish. It's right, it's a good time, man. I would try and, you know, you just heard £60 the average house bill's going to go up by for this winter, 60 quid. So that means we need to try and make that money back. One bit of advice I can say right now. When you got the barish, pull out the old dolya and go and clean the car. When there's barish, pull out the dolya and clean the windows. When there's barish, pull out the dolya and have a free shower. Yeah. Giving away my secrets right now. You'll see me in East London. Some random motu at the top of his house having a free shower on the chat. Do you know what? Why haven't we got like flat roofs over here like we have in India? I'd kind of like it if I had a nice little terrace at the top of my house. Like, why haven't I got a flat roof? Can't we do that over here? Is that not allowed or something? Anyway, stop waffling on, Donny, because we've got important stuff to do right now. What's that then? It's working out with this morning's gun eyes. Oh, shall I play it then? Yeah, play Carfer. Any idea what that is? One more time, yeah? Just in case you didn't catch it, it sounds like this. Oh, come on. Right, it feels pretty easy. It's one of the biggest, best tunes in the entire world. If you know what it is, drop us a little WhatsApp.
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6: I'm Louisa Gale, and there are still residual delays this Wednesday morning on the trams in Bury and Piccadilly, following this morning's faulty tram with a replacement bus service still running between Oldham Mumps and Rochdale Town Centre because of the ongoing engineering work. There are still delays westbound on the M67 approaching the M60 in the Denton Island, and it remains congested southbound on the M61 down towards the M60 at Junction 1 and the Swinton Interchange. Because tonight to get very busy between Dunford Bridge and Croydon on the A628 Woodhead Pass because the temporary lights now in place there between the Windle Edge turn-off and the Woodhead Road. And expect delays as well on the A57 Manchester Road because the temporary lights now in place in Reveland Valley Road and Hollow Meadows.
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7: आपका अपना उत्सव प्लस अब है स्टार प्लस उत्सव गोल्ड है स्टार गोल्ड और उत्सव भारत है स्टार भारत

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2: 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protected.
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0: I mean, like, I love this song, right? It's energy. Chewie's like, Tony, I need this in my life this morning.
1: Jai jai, jai jai, ek baar jo chahe jawan.
0: But it definitely is a man that sang this song, isn't it? Obviously, he's would say Shadi Karogi because he's got his mask completely off. Gina Heke Chardin, bro. What? Gina Ke... No. What do you mean Gina Ke Chardin, right? Should we do the maths? Because I'm missing calculations right now. We'll be back soon. Right, do you know the average life expectancy of a man is about 79.1 years? And women, a bit longer, about 83 years. So he's singing there at his top of his lungs. Gina Heke Chardin, meaning there's like 4 days to live. The rest of Becca. I mean, if I was breaking it down, right, for men... The average life expectancy is 28,891 days. For women, it's 30,315 days, right, in total. So, Sonu Nigam, I love the fact that you're singing that song. Sunudi, you're on it as well. I don't know who wrote that song, but they're giving you false information, mate. Like, either AI got it wrong or something, but I don't know who gave you that information. I think you need to rewrite it a little bit. And you can't be spreading fake news like that, mate. So just in case anyone listens to that song and they're worried, they're like, what? Donnie, I've only got 4 days to live. No, they've got it wrong, right? Don't worry. Sab kuch theek hoga mere yaar.
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0: It's like someone went up to me, they're like, YOLO, Donnie, YOLO, you only live once. I'm like, brother, I'm Hindu, you know? Brother, in my life, we come 50 million times, man. Until I get the moksha. But yeah, anyway, I don't know, I've gone on to a mad one. Good morning! Oh, it's a joke, yeah, don't take it too seriously, it's a joke. You're just saying, like, make use of the days that you have, isn't it? Yeah, it's a joke. Good morning, I think everyone's got the answer right today as well. What, you guys know this song, yeah? What, it's familiar? Serious? Nah, no way. Which is the Butabinator? More out to Hero. She's got Hero, you know the Ghana as well. Hema knows it so well. She done a bit of a Ghana. She sang it as well. Shocked yard. Everybody knows. It's like eyes and ears, but everybody knows. Varsha's got it as well. Easy, Varsha, sorry. Before I get distracted a little bit, I just need a bit of a Varsha fix before we go anywhere.
4: Hi.
0: Oh, feels a lot better. Morning, Jazz. Out to D, out to Gargi, out to Nisha. Nisha. Yeah, sorry, Nisha. I had to, man. You don't know, I cried so much to that song as well. Morning, out to Neho, out to Altav Bayo. Morning, Cedral. Out to Sneety, Waj, Iqbal, Jasmine, Neil, anyone else I've forgotten, right? I'm so sorry. Today's Ghana, in case you haven't had a chance to get it, sounds like this. To Bajona. Bajau. Oh. Any idea what that gun is? Tumhi ghanti bajao.
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0: Ding ding. We got something beautiful and sweet right now, where we can all be euphoric. Open up the window a little bit. I don't know if it's raining. I've got no windows here right now. But if it's raining, just a bit of dip dip going on. Sit there, relax up a little bit, take a deep breath, and enjoy that.

0: I mean, I was trying to be like Arjit Singh. I put my arms out as well. I was trying to pretend I was a daffodil and let the Havaya take me somewhere. Only problem is I think I'm a bit too fat. So I'm still sitting there as well. More out to Nilesh. He goes, is it Raha? Hamatumse. It's not that one. Good morning. It's a vibe, isn't it? Absolute vibe. Varsha's like Donny. At first, I was really embarrassed with the way you're taking the mick out of my high. But she goes, after listening to it on radio as well, I really like it. I'm not taking the mick. I'm not. It's all jokes. It's all love. I think it's brilliant. I think it's brilliant, Varsha, honestly. I've taken it home. I play it to the missus every now and again. She gets a little bit jealous. She's like, why are they sending you messages like that? I'm like, psh, don't get jealous, yeah?
1: And Baja Brasco.
2: Like a radio.
0: Oh. I can't even talk right now, right? My kid is so hungry, right, that I... My kid's so hungry, right, that I can't even talk. Morning out to Buckle Bay, by the way. He's not really my brother. I just, you know, call him Buckle Bay. Morning out to Sulmila. You got the right answer, I think. Oh, you have. Joey's like, Donny, I know the Ghana, right? But I can't remember the lyrics. This morning, I played you this part. Oh, what was it? Yeah, that's what I played. Now, if you want the most prominent part of the entire Ghana, it sounded like this.

0: एनीआर से मतलब आप पूरा ही बजाता था पूरा ही बजा यार
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0: Oh my god, this is how hungry I am. I said pura, and then my brain started thinking about booties. Oh man.
1: Brasco on Brekkie.
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0: 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Morning, Vasanti. 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Morning out to Juhi as well. A very good morning out to D. Let's hear this, girl.
1: Is tera aashiqui ki nazar chhod jaungi.
0: Sing it, baby.
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0: Do you know what, D? You get one of these. You get one of these. I'm going to get beaten up by Miss Brasco, though.
1: Is tera aashiqui ka asar chhod jaunga.
0: Wait up, Hema. You are showing off this morning, isn't it?
1: Is tera aashiqui ka asar chhod jaunga. 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
0: Oh my god, Emma, you're proper karaoke today as well. 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At the dipper, you ready, girl? 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
1: La la la la la
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0: That's how I would sing it, because I can never remember the lyrics ever.
3: Hello, Tony.
0: Hi.
3: Today's song is, I think.
0: Yeah.
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0: I love it, Varsha. I love it so much. You got the right answer, by the way, just letting you know.

You know what was beautiful about Bollywood songs back in the day, like they were like this, yeah? I would sing and try and do a little tumka to it, yeah? Try and impress the ladies and whatnot. I was probably never as beautiful as I thought I'd be. But I'm glad we didn't have phones around at those days, because you imagine if I look back at the videos of me, like, is there a shikika, a sarachoda junga? It'd be well embarrassing, isn't it? Also, do you know what? Javar's spoken up. He goes, Donny, there's a few things I need to mention right now as well. I absolutely love Varsha's. Hi, by the way. Do you know, Varsha, you've got an absolute fan club. There's a lot of people that are actually messaging about your hire. They think it's hilarious. They even messaged, she goes, Donny, it's absolutely hilarious. It's really good. And I think you really smashed it as well. So well done. And also, we'll welcome Hema today. Javar has officially said, Donny, we need to add our sister Hema to the gang now, right? So we've got the gang. These are people that sing in like alternative funny versions. So you're now officially part of it, Hema. Welcome to the gang. I'll dive by a message and he's a bit late, but he goes, Donny, please play my voice note, because people say I'm so good at mimicry that when I sing it, I actually sound exactly like Kumar Sanu. Exactly. Right? So we're going to check it right now. We've just heard Kumar Sanu sing Istar Ashika. Here is Altaf Bhai that apparently sounds exactly like Kumar Sanu. Take it away, Altaf.

0: My God, I can't believe it. Is that Altava? You really come? You sound exactly like Kumar Sanu. Bro, you guess who I are?
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0: I can't believe it as well. Anyway, that's the end of the show. We'll be back for Lord the Morge, Musty, Wake It Up, all the information, the sad stories, the big stories, the ones that doesn't affect us to affect, I don't know, whatever's going on. And we play our games as well. Take care. Enjoy your hump day. Enjoy the Bardish. Remember, get yourself a free shower whenever you can. Be decent. Don't let anyone see, you know, the private parts. Keep it real. You've got Darvish in Manchester. You've got Ravi Sharma over on the other side in Like a Gold. And behind me, well, she's not behind me, she's coming up next. You got the little Kush.
1: Donnie Brasco.

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2: I'm Louisa Gale, and it's slow now anti-clockwise on the M60, not being helped by a broken down vehicle at Ashbrook Junction 24 for the M57 and the Denton Island, and still struggling as well towards the Denton Island on the M67. Still looking very congested as well southbound on the M61 down towards the M60 at Junction 1 and the Swinton interchange. And following Monday's building fire in Wigan, King Street remains closed between the A577 Rodney Street and College Avenue, and there are still residual delays as well on the tram between Bury and Piccadilly on this morning's 40 tram, with a replacement bus service still running between Oldham Mumps and Rochdale Town Centre because of this week's engineering works. And that's the latest traffic and travel.
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1: It was just another day, a familiar drive through familiar country. 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

0: Top stories this hour. Country music icon Dolly Parton's died at the age of 80 after a short battle with cancer. Anna Bates reports.
1: Always Love You, among a back catalogue spanning almost 50 studio albums. Working nine to five. The star won 11 Grammys and 3 Emmys over the course of her career. Islands in the stream. She cancelled performances in October for health reasons and updated fans in May.
2: Some of the meds and treatments make me a little bit swimmy-headed.
1: Her roots are celebrated at the Dollywood theme park opening in Tennessee in Jolene, 1986.
0: In other news, Raheem Sterling's been charged with dangerous driving and possession of a nitrous oxide after a crash on the M3. No one was injured during the single vehicle collision in May. The average household in England, Wales and Scotland faces an increase of £60 a year on their energy bills. The regulator Ofgem has hiked the price cap by 4% from October due to the war in the Middle East. Prime Minister Andy Burnham says a 5% cut in VAT on electricity bills will help.
3: That kicks in from October. We know the price cap will have an impact, but it is what we can do right now. And we'll continue to look as we go forward at how we get energy prices down in the long term. And that's what we need to do too.
0: Nearly half of young people are apparently putting major milestones on hold because of financial pressures. A survey suggests the majority say they're delaying learning to drive and moving out of their parents' home. Officials say at least 15 babies have died in a hospital fire in Pakistan. Reports suggest the blaze in Islamabad was triggered by a fault in the air conditioning systems. And half-year profits at Gatwick have fallen by nearly a fifth. The airport's reported pre-tax sums of £136.5 million for the 6 months to the end of June. From Sky News, I'm Charlie Max.
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5: Thank you very much, Charlie. Charlie साहब ने अंग्रेजी बुलेटिन सुना और अब हमारे यहाँ मैनचेस्टर में इस वक्त टेम्परेचर हो रहा है 18 डिग्री और बारिश हो रही है. बारिश का ये सिलसिला रुक रुक के चलता रहेगा और दिन भर बारिश के साथ साथ 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

0: Haji, salam, namaste, namaskar. And a very good morning. Wednesday morning. Program ka warm up time.
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2: Top stories this hour. Energy bills in England, Scotland and Wales are rising to a three-year high after a 4% increase in the price cap. It means the average household will pay £5 per month more for gas and electricity from October to £1,723 a year. Neil Canwood from the regulator Ofgem explains why it's going up.
3: The main factor driving the increase in the price cap today is the increased gas price internationally. So there's been reduced gas flows out of the Middle East because of the events there, and that has driven up gas prices, which feeds into gas bills directly, but also increases our electricity bills.
2: Dolly Parton's been remembered as a bright, shining star with an everlasting legacy following her death at the age of 80. The country music legend's publicist says she had cancer. Her decades-long career, which produced hits including 9 to 5 and Jolene, went beyond music and acting as she launched a free programme to gift books to children. In 2019, she reflected on her achievements.
4: I've been very proud of everything that I've accomplished to be, but I won't mind being known as the book lady, but I want to be known for my music as well, and to have left something great in the world that wasn't there before I came along.
2: Raheem Sterling has been charged with dangerous driving and possession of nitrous oxide. The former England footballer was arrested after a crash involving a Lamborghini on the M3 in May. He's due to appear in court next month. At least 15 babies have been killed in a hospital fire in Pakistan. It's thought the blaze in the capital, Islamabad, was started by a faulty air conditioning unit. An inquest into the death of Professor Jason Ardair is expected to open later. He was found dead earlier this month, days after resigning from the University of Cambridge in a plagiarism row. And the Scottish Government's placed £55 million to improve bus services across the country. The funding will be used to improve the reliability, accessibility and efficiency of local transport. From Sky News, I'm Charlie Max.
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5: Right, janab, hamare yahan is waqt kahin pe barish, kahin pe mausam khushk hai, lekin baharal kafi gehre badal hain aur mausam bas kuch aise hi rahega, lekin baharal halki si garmi ka ehsaas bhi rahega kyunki aaj ka hamare yahan ka maximum jo hai temperature wo hai 23 degree aur kam se kam 19 degree. Karachi mein 32 degree, Lahore mein 38 degree, Dhaka mein 29 degree, wahan halki bulki barish hai, jabki Delhi mein aaj mausam khushk hai, partly sunny, temperature 32 degree.
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2: Plus, it's been reported that if we keep using water like we are now, by 2055, we could be short by 5 billion litres a day.
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0: All right, janab. 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

0: top stories this hour. The Prime Minister says he recognises rising energy bills are difficult as the price cap increases by 4%. From October, households in England, Wales and Scotland will fork out an average of £5 per month more for their gas and electricity. Analysts forecast a further 9% hike in the new year. Energy expert at Uswitch, Ben Galeazzi, has this advice.
1: You don't have to accept this rate rise. If you're on a standard variable tariff, which is the tariff type that's affected by the price cap, you can switch to a fixed deal, save now, and have price certainty on your rates for the next year or so, which takes you through the winter. So there are things that households can do.
0: Flags are flying at half-mast across America to pay tribute to Dolly Parton following her death. The country singer and actress was 80 and had been battling cancer. 14 babies have died in a fire at a hospital nursery in Pakistan. Reports suggest the blaze in Islamabad was triggered by a fault in the air conditioning systems. Officials say one child was rescued. Mohammed Sami says her newborn's among the victims.
2: I have a 3-day-old son. They say we have to save the adults first. We saved them. Why were they saving adults? They could have got out on foot. Why didn't they save the children first? They have no idea what they would do if one of their children was killed.
0: A man's been charged in connection with the attempted murder of two police officers in South Lanarkshire. They were making inquiries at a property in Larkhall when a van was deliberately driven at them last month. Raheem Sterling's been charged with dangerous driving and possession of nitrous oxide. The former England footballer was arrested after a crash involving a Lamborghini on the M3 in May. And in football, Manchester City have signed Moroccan midfielder Ayoub Bouadi from Lille. The 18-year-old is thought to have cost the Premier League side over £85 million. He's agreed to a 5-year contract after helping his side to the quarter-finals of this summer's World Cup. From Sky News, I'm Charlie Max.
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4: Program ki tisri hisse mein ab weather ki situation ye hai sahab ki hamare yahan temperature ho gaya hai 20 degree. 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
0: Right, जनाब, इस हफ्ते के आर्टिस्ट ऑफ द वीक हमारे हैं जावेद अली। फिल्म का नाम राज थ्री और ये गीत हम नाम करेंगे लंदन में उसमें जी आपके। आपने हमारे रिडल का सही जवाब दे दिया भाई, ये गाना तो आपका बनता है।

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3: Celebrate 30 years of East is East as Ayub Khan Din's iconic story returns to its northern roots at the Octagon Theatre in Bolton.
2: Don't miss Bhaskar Patel leading a stellar cast in this hilarious and heartfelt comedy about the Khan family. Set in Salford back in 1971, follow husband George and his wife Ella and their 7 children as they navigate life between two cultures.
3: See East is East from Friday 4th September to Saturday 3rd of October. Book now at octagonbolton.co.uk.
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2: Top stories this hour. The average household in England, Wales and Scotland faces an increase of £60 a year on their energy bills. The regulator Ofgem has hiked the price by 4% from October. It's down to the war in the Middle East, causing volatility in oil and gas wholesale prices. Prime Minister Andy Burnham says a 5% cut in VAT on electricity bills will help.
3: That kicks in from October. We know the price cap will have an impact, but it is what we can do right now. And we'll continue to look as we go forward at how we get energy prices down in the long term. And that's what we need to do too.
2: Dolly Parton's publisher has confirmed she died after a short battle with cancer. The 80-year-old country music star released nearly 50 albums over a career spanning six decades. Officials say a fire at a hospital in Pakistan was triggered by an exploding air conditioner. 14 newborn babies have died following a blaze at a maternity ward in Islamabad. Footage shows rescue workers using ladders to reach the third floor nursery through broken windows. Tariq Fazal Chowdhury is the country's Minister for Parliamentary Affairs.
4: It was a blast. It was a fire which spread suddenly and a very fast speed because there was oxygen cylinders, oxygen pipelines in that ward. So that caused that fire to spread.
2: A murder investigation has been launched after two people died in a house fire on the outskirts of Middlesbrough on Teesside. Four more people were injured, including one woman who remains in a critical condition. The former Chief Constable of West Midlands Police, Craig Guildford, is under investigation for possible gross misconduct. The watchdog's also looking into the actions of three other officers and a staff member in relation to the banning of Maccabi Tel Aviv supporters from Birmingham. It's alleged he gave an imbalanced view of the risk they posed. They played Aston Villa in the Europa League last November. And sticking with football, Crystal Palace have signed defender Axel Disasi on loan from Chelsea until the end of the season. From Sky News, I'm Charlie Max.
0: This is Leica Radio Network, officially London's number one Asian commercial radio group. 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
3: Class, it's been reported that if we keep using water like we are now, by 2055 we could be short by 5 billion litres a day.
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2: Top stories this hour. It's understood European countries are backtracking on their threat to boycott FIFA. UEFA is thought to be discussing other ways to challenge Gianni Infantino's leadership after his failed efforts to sell off stakes in the World Cup. Our sports correspondent Rob Harris reports from Monaco, where tomorrow's Champions League draw will be held.
3: The reason this decision, we believe, will be taken is because there have been some assurances received by UEFA that, as in their words, FIFA wouldn't attempt to disfigure the game in such way again.
2: Police looking into a deadly house fire on Teesside say they can't rule out links to organised crime. A murder investigation's underway in Middlesbrough. 12 British tourists are thought to be among those missing in flash floods in Nepal. Local officials now say at least 17 people have died. Energy bills in England, Scotland and Wales are rising to a three-year high after a 4% increase in the price cap. It means the average household will pay £5 per month more for gas and electricity from October to £1,723 a year. Neil Kenward from the regulator Ofgem explains why it's going up.
4: The main factor driving the increase in the price cap today is the increased gas price internationally. So there's been reduced gas flows out of the Middle East because of the events there, and that has driven up gas prices, which feeds into gas bills directly, but also increases our electricity bills.
2: The former Chief Constable of West Midlands Police, Craig Guildford, is under investigation for possible gross misconduct. The watchdog's also looking into the actions of three other officers and a staff member in relation to the banning of Maccabi Tel Aviv supporters from Birmingham. They played Aston Villa in the Europa League last November. And Dolly Parton's legacy beyond music's being remembered following the country legend's death at the age of 80. Known for hits like 9 to 5 and Jolene, singers including Taylor Swift and Sir Paul McCartney are paying tribute, with many also praising her charity work. From Sky News, I'm Faye Rowlands.
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5: Weather report for the forecast, I'd show. Temperature wise is 22 degree at the moment, aur aaj highest temperature 24 hoga, 17 degrees minimum temperature rahega. Aaj light showers ki forecast hai, 50% forecast leke aaj tamam din mein halki halki barish hoti rahegi aur 20 mile per hour jo hawaein hain unki speed rahegi.
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14: Pepe's Piri Piri is turning up the heat in Bolton. With grills fired up and ready to serve you flame-grilled Piri Piri favourites. Derby Street in Bolton. Pepe's Piri Piri. 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
2: The top stories this hour. Meta has agreed to settle a US court case which accused it of deliberately designing its platforms to get children addicted. Facebook and Instagram's owners to pay a maximum of almost £12 billion. While it still denies any wrongdoing, the firm's going to disable some features on teen accounts, like having the number of post likes visible. Mary Rhodey's son died after chatting to a criminal posing as someone else.
3: They call it spontaneous suicide. I call it what it was, the predictable outcome of a system that protects corporations instead of children.
2: 22 bodies have so far been recovered after flash flooding in the Himalayan border areas of Nepal. Pictures are emerging of homes being swept away. A murder investigation has been launched after two people died in a house fire near Middlesbrough on Teesside. A woman still in a critical condition and three others were also hurt. European countries are expected to drop their threat to boycott FIFA competitions in protest against Gianni Infantino. They still oppose his re-election as president after his failed attempt to sell off parts of the World Cup. Taylor Swift says a world without Dolly Parton doesn't feel possible, real or right. Veda Silva's been reading more tributes to the country music legend who's died aged 80.
4: Sir Paul McCartney and Cyndi Lauper say they find it hard to imagine life without Dolly Parton. She's been described as glam, funny and kind by Katy Perry, while Sabrina Carpenter says she'll cherish their laughter and conversations. Eminem's recalled a heartfelt letter she wrote to him. Sir Elton John says he's devastated. "We will always love you, Donny," has appeared across social media from fans in a nod to her hit classic.
2: And household energy bills in Britain will go up by an average of £60 a year from October. The regulators increased the price cap, which affects England, Wales and Scotland, by 4%. From Sky News, I'm Faye Rowlands.
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5: This is like a radio weather report. 22 degrees Celsius is for temperature. Halki barish ka aaj forecast hai. Imkan hai tamam din takriban. Aur sun intervals honge lekin thodi der ke liye. Is waqt bhi clear sky nahi hai. Zyada tar cloudy day rahega. 17 degrees minimum temperature rahega.
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0: is Hike Radio Greater Manchester, the magazine show का last and final hour आज के लिए और आज है Wednesday, so हमारा आपका साथ Monday to Thursday रहता है, आपको ये तो मालूम ही है. तो पहले दो गीतों का 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
7: Celebrate 30 years of East is East as Ayub Khan Din's iconic story returns to its northern roots at the Octagon Theatre in Bolton.
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0: Artist of the week hain Javed Ali aur aaj is geet mein unke saath Sonu Nigam ki awaaz bhi sunai degi. Beautiful track hai from the first.

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2: Top stories this hour. Meta's agreed to pay up to settle its social media addiction trial in America. The owner of Facebook and Instagram denies designing its platforms to deliberately hook children, but will disable some features on teen accounts. A news agency is reporting a 13-year-old girl is among 12 UK citizens missing in flash floods in border areas of Nepal and Tibet. Local police are expecting the overall number of victims, currently just below 100, to rise over the next few hours. Villages and roads have been damaged, with Nepal asking India and China for help. Our correspondent Neville Lazarus is across developments.
3: Pictures of homes being swept away. A number of villages have been affected. So far, the military has said they've rescued close to 100 people. They've been taken to various hospitals. They've called for also private helicopters because those are the main means of transport.
2: Two people have died in a house fire on Teesside, possibly linked to organised crime. It happened in Middlesbrough. An investigation found two fires which destroyed 19 homes in Starbridge in the West Midlands a couple of weeks ago were started by accident. Flames broke out in fields where farming machinery was being used. American landmarks have been lit up in pink in memory of country music icon Dolly Parton, who's died at the age of 80. Fans have been laying flowers, including at her Dollywood theme park in Tennessee.
4: Dolly Parton was an inspiration to a lot of us.
5: She was just a woman with the heart of gold.
6: She gave back to where she came from. She always remembered her roots.
7: She was a unifier about peace, love, understanding, and the world needs more Dolly Partons.
2: Sir Paul McCartney says, "We will always love you," a nod to her classic hit. She donated millions to charity and was known for her literary philanthropy. And European countries are backtracking on their threats to boycott the World Cup. It's understood UEFA's looking at other ways to challenge Gianni Infantino's leadership of FIFA. From Sky News, I'm Faye Rowlands.
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8: Thank you very much, Faye. Let's give you an update on the weather for the northwest. Rain and showers will be turning out this evening, followed by variable cloud and clear spells. It's going to be staying muggy overnight, lows of 16 degrees.
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8: Thank you very much to the other Khan, Robina Khan. She's back with the magazine show tomorrow afternoon from 1, serving you on Drive. 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
1: Welcome to the middle of the week. Wednesday afternoon, 26th of August 2026. It's good to be back with you for the middle of the week. Neither here nor there. Have you had one of those here and all there days as well? Wednesdays can be a little bit... what's the word to describe it? In fact, why don't you describe your day for me so far in one word? Can you do that for me? Just to kind of get you warmed up and just for me to sort of do a bit of a temperature check across the northwest, the south, the Midlands, the rest of the UK, and wherever you are locked into this show. My name is Riz Khan, and I'm with you weekdays from 4 o'clock on Drive, sponsored by Pepe's Piri Piri. Once again, thank you to Rubina, the two Khans. Rubina and myself, we are running the competition tomorrow. More details a little bit later on. But with you till 7, soundtracking your middle of the week afternoon on Drive. Coming up for you, I've got a couple of things I want to be exploring with you. And of course, as ever, it's good to hear from you. But if you're going to drop in on the show today, could you pick just one word to describe how your day has been so far? Or even if you want to think about your Monday and Tuesday, the 3 days that we've had so far, how would you describe them in one word? I'm trying to think of one word, and the one that I'm thinking about today is cramps. Honestly, I'll tell you why shortly.
0: Tasty track of the hour, brought to you by Kukanoodle.
1: You know, like the cramps that you get. That is how I would describe my Wednesday. I'll tell you why shortly.

0: guys, a bit of Kona Orgula for a reason. Let's get you going on Drive for Wednesday.
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4: I'm Samantha Dean. In Wigan, King Street one way's closed. It's due to a building fire from the A577 Rodney Street to College Avenue. At Lane Head, the A579 Winnick Lane northbound's queuing from the M6 at Junction 22 to the East Lancs Road and the A572 at Lane Head. The M60 clockwise heavier than normal at the Eccles interchange. The M61 southbound congestion at the Swinton interchange. Heading out of the city, delays on Mancunian Way from Ancoats to Salford, Great Ancoats Street at the usual congestion from Ashton Old Road to Rochdale Road, and queuing traffic on the A57 Hyde Road at Mottram in Longendale.
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0: I think they have, they've exchanged hearts, basically. That's what they're saying on this record. It's a sweet one from the 2000 era. Alka Yagnik, Udit Narayan, on the vocals of Hamara Dil Aapke Paas. It's basically a heart swap.
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0: Jamie. She didn't say Jamie. Just at the end, she said, Jamin, at a very high-pitched voice as well. Right, Leica Radio Network is celebrating the occasion of Raksha Bandhan this Friday by giving away a box of Jamin food treats. Jamin is renowned for their mouth-watering range of namkeen, pickles, mukwas, I don't know what that is, papad, I know what they are, plus some exciting ready meals like khichdi, I know what that is, poha, I don't know what that is, shira, I don't know what that is, pav bhaji, I do know what that is, and veg biryani. I certainly know what that is too. Ready in just 5 minutes by adding some hot water. jaminsnacks.com for more details. 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
0: So if you were to describe your Wednesday or your week so far in what word, what would it be? Mine is cramp. I'll tell you.

0: And you know what? If you did make a mistake, don't sweat it. We all do it.
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0: 4:33 on Drive. Here's Riz Khan. Here's your local news roundup. Police have shared an appeal to trace a suspect following an indecent exposure incident in a park in Oldham. The incident happened in Stoneleigh Park in the Durker area of the town at around 8:25 in the morning on July 28th. The suspect is described as being a white man who was around 5 foot inches tall. He had grey shaven facial hair and short grey hair on his head. Police said in an appeal today he was wearing glasses and black shorts with a dark jacket and t-shirt. Anyone who has information about the suspect or the incident should contact Greater Manchester Police. In other news, a UK town was hit by a 2.2 magnitude earthquake. That was yesterday evening. The earthquake was recorded in Grimsby in Lincolnshire. According to the British Geological Survey website, a 2.2 magnitude tremor was recorded. Local residents in East Coast Town and in nearby Clearthorpes and surrounding areas reported feeling the tremor just before 10 to 8 in the evening. The depth of the earthquake was reported at 5 kilometres. These are your local news headlines. More news at the top of the hour.
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0: from the movie Durandar is Lut Le Gaya. Right, question for you. What one word could you use to describe your Wednesday? I said cramp. I'm going to tell you why very soon, all right? But have a think about that. One word to describe your Wednesday. Plus, have you ever had a cramp at the most awkward time, in the most awkward position? You can tell me your cramp stories. 07703 40 30 20.
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0: Hey to Moina from Lim, who's dropped in on the show. As ever, it's nice to hear from you. Your day's been painful. Ouch, that doesn't sound nice, Moina. Would you like to expand or not? Drop in on WhatsApp 07703 40 30 20. I'll tell you why we're talking about cramps very soon.

It goes from Shub and Sony 8. So hi to Hassan in Bolton. One word to describe your Wednesday is Alhamdulillah. I like that. Did something happen that makes you think that today? Or are you just genuinely grateful? So we're thinking about one word to describe your Wednesday. Mine is a cramp. C-R-A-M-P. And I'm going to tell you why very shortly. Get your messages in 07703 403020.

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0: I hear there's a bit of a buzz happening in Pepe's right now. The chickens are buzzing because Pepe's are pleased to announce that their 270th store is now open, serving up your favourite flame-grilled flavour. In Liverpool, they're on 533 to 535 Prescott Road, Old Swan. So go check it out.
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2: I'm Samantha Dean in Wigan. King Street one way's closed due to a building fire from the A577 Rodney Street to College Avenue. The M60 clockwise is heavier than normal at Junction 12 where it meets the M62 Eccles interchange. Regent Road and the M602 heading into the city's queuing. Mancunian Way outbound, the usual delays from Ancoats to Salford adding around 15 minutes to your journey. Great Ancoats Street congestion between Ashton Old Road and Oldham Road, that's adding 15 minutes to your journey. And queuing traffic on the A57 Hyde Road and Mottram Moor at Mottram in Longdendale. That's the latest traffic and travel.
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0: What a great mashup from DJ Cheetahs. 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
0: Now, sometimes these heartbreak records hit, even if you're not heartbroken, but if you have been heartbroken, this is gonna, it's gonna be like a dagger in your chest. But if you haven't ever been heartbroken, just pretend, alright? This is from the record, the album called Will You Marry Me? That's the name of the album. Don't be getting ideas, my peeps. Rahat Fadhili Khan, Sonia, plays on Drive.

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2: The top stories this hour. Facebook and Instagram's owner must enhance restrictions on teenagers' accounts as it settles a civil social media addiction trial in America. They include daily time limits and restrictions on seeing the number of likes on a post. Meta's paying around £12 billion, but continues to deny its apps are deliberately designed to be addictive to children. Rob Bont is Attorney General of California, one of the states involved in the case.
3: We'll continue to do all we can to ensure our children are safe online, no matter what platform they log into. I urge other companies to take note that our door is open. I'd much rather work with California's business community than have to take them to court.
2: 33 British nationals are feared missing in flash floods in Nepal, which police there say have killed at least 95 people. The PA news agency is reporting a 13-year-old girl is among the UK citizens unaccounted for. Footage shows people running away as a wall of mud crashes through a Himalayan valley. David Fishers from the Red Cross.
4: Whole villages are reported to have been wiped away, markets wiped away, bridges destroyed, roads destroyed in these very narrow valleys. There's essentially no escape.
2: Fires that went on to destroy 19 homes in Starbridge in the West Midlands were found to have started accidentally. Officials say farming equipment was being used near fields where the flames started. American landmarks have been lit in pink in memory of country music icon Dolly Parton, who's died aged 80. In London, Buckingham Palace guards performed a rendition of her hit 9 to 5. People travelling abroad are being advised to drink bottled water. Cases of parasitic stomach bug jumped to their highest level since 2016. And it looks like European nations could be backing down on their threat to boycott FIFA competitions. It's understood they're discussing other protests against Gianni Infantino's embattled leadership. From Sky News, I'm Faye Rowlands.
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5: Faye Rowlands, nice one to you. Let's give you an update on the weather tonight. Rain and showers will be chilling out this evening, followed by variable cloud and clear spells. It's going to be staying muggy and some mist and hill fog as well. Lows of 16 degrees.
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0: as we do every single day. Two back-to-back records bringing you to the second hour of Drive from the movie Wild Wild Punjab on a Wild Wild Wednesday. And before this one, it was Sayara, vocals of Shreya Ghoshal, the reprise of Sayara. Welcome, it's Wednesday afternoon. It's the middle of the week. We're neither here nor there, but it's good to be back with you. My name is Riz Khan, and I do this show with you, for you, alongside you. Weekdays from 4 o'clock, and it's sponsored by Pepe's Piri Piri. Now, I've not really had a chance to speak with you in the first hour because I've been trying to shave off some time, which hasn't worked. But I am going to shave off some time right now because I want to talk to you about something. And the thing that I want to talk to you about is something that happened last night. I've been asking you to describe your Wednesday in one word. And my one word was cramp. C-R-A-M-P. If you want to have a little shot, describe your Wednesday in one word. Drop in on WhatsApp, 07704030. I'm going to tell you why I describe my Wednesday as cramp. Because basically, right, early in the morning, at really early o'clock, for some reason, I woke up with really painfully terrible cramps in both of my legs. And the cramp was probably the worst cramp that I've ever had. And I was actually woken up by it. And do you know what the worst thing was? I was trying to, like, correct my leg and try to straighten it out and move it and bend it. Every time I moved it, the cramp just got worse. And I've never really had a cramp like that before. So I thought, let me talk about cramps today to see if anybody else has had a cramp in an awkward place at an awkward time. And if any people who are scientific background doctors or nurses or people who understand cramps, why do they happen? I did work legs at the gym yesterday, mind you, but I've done that before and I've not been woken up by a cramp. And I tell you what, I'm still thinking about that cramp pain. And anybody who does suffer cramps on a regular basis, I honestly, I feel for you.
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0: So yeah, have a little think. What would you describe your Wednesday as? One word. Mine is cramp.

0: traffic and travel.
1: I'm Samantha Dean in Wigan. King Street one way's closed due to a building fire from the A577 Rodney Street to College Avenue. The M60 clockwise is heavier than normal at Junction 12 where it meets the M62 Eccles Interchange. Regent Road and the M602 heading into the city's queuing. Mancunian Way outbound, the usual delays from Ancoats to Salford adding around 15 minutes to your journey. Great Ancoats Street congestion between Ashton Old Road and Oldham Road, that's adding 15 minutes to your journey. And queuing traffic on the A57 Hyde Road and Mottram Moor at Mottram in Longdendale. That's the latest traffic and travel.
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0: If you've had a stressful day, this was the type of record that's gonna take it all away. Or the right person as well. Life in a Metro. Preetam Chakraborty, Soham and Sohail Kaur with In Dinor playing on Drive here at Leica Radio Manchester. You are with Riz and we are exploring your Wednesday a little bit. I don't often zoom into a particular day, but today I'm asking you to sum up your day in one word. And it all started at early o'clock in the morning for me when the word I use to describe my day is a cramp. Because for the first time in however long I can remember, I was woken up with really painful cramps in my legs. I couldn't even stand, I couldn't move, I couldn't shake it off. It was horrendous. Honestly, I've never felt a cramp pain like that before. So a couple of things that we need to explore. How's your Wednesday been? If you were to pick one word to describe your Wednesday, what word would you use? We've had painful, we've had exciting, we've had stressful, we've had fruitful. That's a bright way to describe your day. Energetic. I've got a whole collection of describing words here. You lot are all very unique, is one way of putting it. Hi to number ending 446. Hi, Riz. You've had a few episodes lately, very early in the mornings. In the event of any future episodes, don't try to twist or press with your hands. That's exactly what I was doing to try to get the cramps out. Simply fold your legs inward and push out a few times and you'll feel better. I actually sat up. Is that the same? It's due to muscle movement, and probably you'd say it's due to the vaccinations. Oh, really? Try to massage with room temperature olive oil. Listen, at 3 in the morning, I was not going to go down in the kitchen to get olive oil. Olive oil or olive oil. Yeah, did I say that right? I don't know. I'm tired, but 446, thank you for that. Next time it happens, which I hope it doesn't ever happen, I will remember folding my legs in and pushing out a few times. And to not twist or press with the hands. Taz says, hey Taz, locked in. Yours has been a relaxed Wednesday. You woke up late and then work training finished at the gym now, going home. Oh, she's locked into the show at the gym. Watch out for the cramps. You've been told the cramps are to do with less salt consumed. You're not medically trained. It's been hot, so you sweat more. That's all you know. If it helps, it certainly does. So maybe I just need to down some salt. Because honestly, I'm still feeling the aches in my legs from the cramps. So we're trying to explore the reason as to why we have cramps, and we're also exploring if you've had a crampy Wednesday as well.
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0: I don't think there is such thing as a perfect day. Maybe yours has been. Guru Randa.

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0: And that's you all. Right, US dollar to the pound. US dollar to the pound. It is 1.35. Indian rupee 129.72. Pakistan rupee 377.40. Bangladeshi tagat 166.98. Sri Lankan 446.66. And Afghanistan's at 88.69.
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0: We are coming. 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

0: fresh from Zach Nike at Diddy. 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
0: It is just gone 5:33 on Drive. You Riz. Time now for your local news roundup. Police have shared an appeal to trace a suspect that's following an indecent exposure incident that was at a park in Oldham. The incident happened in Stoneleigh Park in the Durka area of the town at around 8:25 in the morning on July 28th. The suspect is described as being a white man who was around 5 foot 8 inches tall. 5 foot 8 inches tall. He had grey shaven facial hair and short grey hair on his head. Police said in an appeal today he was wearing glasses and black shorts with a dark jacket and t-shirt. Anyone who has information about the suspect or the incident should contact Greater Manchester Police. In other news this afternoon, police say they are increasing patrols in Urmston. That's after a man was seen exposing himself in broad daylight. Officers received reports of the incident that occurred near a supermarket yesterday. It's understood the man was confronted by a woman on the pathway between Park Road South and Grosvenor Road. Greater Manchester Police say no arrests have been made and they believe it to be an isolated incident. These are your local news headlines. More news at the top of the hour at 6.
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0: Right, let me give you a few updates of things that are happening. First of all, the big one happening in Manchester on the 11th of September, which is a one-off special concert with Atif Aslam. That's all thanks to Denby Productions, Rian's Music and the Laika Radio Network. We're bringing Atif Aslam to Manchester on the 11th of September. 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Plus, if you are in the South and you're listening, you're like, oh, I feel a bit left out, don't we? 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

0: It's a great mix from DJ NYK of the tune called Malung. And you're hearing it here on Drive. This is Like a Radio Manchester. My name is Riz, and I get you home, I get you places on a crampy Wednesday, which is one word I'm using to describe my day. And I'm also putting that question to you as well. Since I was awoken quite painfully in the morning today with loads of cramps on my legs, I thought, do you know what? Let me ask you how crampy your day has been as well. Hey, to number ending 715. Your one word for your Wednesday would be, how'd you say that? Gungal. Broke. It's been an expensive day with car insurance renewal, MOT, account fees, school uniform. Anything else that you want to add to that list?
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0: So yeah, we have been chatting about your day today and I've been asking you to just think about it and sum up your day in just one word. 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Hot and cold, best and worst. What other ones can you think of? Two extremes. 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So yeah, drop in one word to describe your Wednesday. 07703403020. I still haven't got to the bottom of my cramps. 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To have cramps in my legs is the other question I've got going around in my head. 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If you are a cramp expert, get at me. WhatsApp is available. 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I've got a few soundtracks. Do the honours. Taking you to the top of the hour, the news at 6, and then I'll come back to you for my last hour known as Cruise Control. Keep it right here.

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1: I'm Samantha Dean in Wigan. King Street one way's closed. It's due to a building fire from the A577 Rodney Street to College Avenue. The M60 clockwise is heavier than normal. At Junction 12, the Eccles interchange. Mancunian Way heading out of the city. The usual delays from Ancoats to Salford, adding 15 minutes to your journey. Inbound, the usual queues on Regent Road and the M602. Great Ancoats Street, the usual congestion between Ashton Old Road and Rochdale Road. That's adding around 15 minutes to your journey. Trinity Way is congested from Cheetham Hill Road to the A6 at Chapel Street, adding 10 minutes to your journey. That's the latest.
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2: Top stories this hour. At least 33 people from the UK are among hundreds missing after flash flooding in Nepal. Almost 100 people have died. Pictures from one area show debris hanging from tree branches and survivors caked in mud. A passenger caught the moment a bus was almost washed away by muddy floodwater surging through a valley. Some listeners may find the audio distressing. Meta is to pay up to around £12 billion to settle claims in the US that it designed platforms to get children hooked. It's also agreeing to make changes to Facebook and Instagram, including daily limits and nighttime blocks for teenage users. The firm's denied wrongdoing. Police investigating the deaths of two people, including a child, in a house fire near Middlesbrough on Teesside have made two arrests. Two men are being questioned on suspicion of murder. The Rocky Horror Picture Show and Annie star Tim Curry has died at the age of 80. He was known for his villainous roles on stage and screen. American landmarks have been lit up in pink in memory of country music icon Dolly Parton, who's died at the age of 80. Fans have been laying flowers, including at her Dollywood theme park in Tennessee.
3: Dolly Parton was an inspiration to a lot of us.
4: She was just a woman with a heart of gold.
5: She gave back to where she came from. She always remembered her roots.
6: She was a unifier about peace, love, understanding, and the world needs more Dolly Partons.
2: Sir Paul McCartney says, "We will always love you," a nod to her classic hit. She donated millions to charity. And Manchester City have completed the signing of Ayoub Buadi from Lille. They will initially hand over £81.3 million for the 18-year-old. He's agreed a five-year contract and says he feels he's joined the best club in the world. From Sky News, I'm Faye Rowlands.
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7: Thank you, Faye. Let's give you an update on the weather for tonight and tomorrow. Rain and showers will chill out. It's going to be as low as 16 degrees. Tomorrow it's going to be dry at first, as before a band of rain moves northwards throughout the day, perhaps heavy and thundery. Frequent lightning and large hail are possible in places. Highs of 24 degrees.
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7: 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Yeah.

0: from the movie Skyforce. Arijit Singh, Afsana Khan, what a combination. Tu hai to main hu. If you are here, I'm here as well. And we're here together. Before that one was another song from the movie Raid 2, Jubino Dial and Tome Dilligi. Welcome to the third and final stretch of Drive. 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We're launching station number 8. Like already Ghazals, and we're further expanding into the Midlands, Birmingham. Loads more places coming your way in the Midlands, and also another location very, very soon. My name is Riz, and I do the show for you weekdays from 4. It's called Drive, and it's sponsored by Pepe's Piri Piri. This hour is all about my cruise control selection. As you know, I handpick the records on the show for 3 hours, but I take extra time to choose stuff this hour, which is hopefully going to suit everybody's mood, vibe, scene, setting, motive, atmosphere, antics, errands, activities. Hopefully I've got something for everybody's Wednesday evening stuff that's going on. And of course, your messages are also stuff that I talk about on this show. We've been talking about cramps today, by the way, if you weren't listening. Last night, or early in the morning, I should say, I was woken by some really awful cramps in my legs. And I was like wondering, what were my legs doing at night time? Was I like sleepwalking? I don't think I was, because I woke up in laying flat in my bed thinking, how do I uncramp the cramps? Took a while, I tell you. Sumaya, thank you for your message. Stopping by to say, hey, you've been locked in and listening. You had a bad cramp, a really bad one, in your calf the other day. And that too, in your sleep as well. It's a horrible feeling. Apparently, we need more iron and electrics. We need more iron and electrics in us, basically. Thanks so much for that. Always good to hear from you. Listen, if you want to drop in, WhatsApp is available. 07703 403 20.
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3: I'm Samantha Dean in Wigan. King Street one way's closed due to a building fire from the A577 Rodney Street to College Avenue. The M60 clockwise heavier than normal at Junction 12, the Eccles Interchange. Regent Road and the M602 heading into the city slow. Mancunian Way outbound stop start from Ancoats to Salford. Great Ancoats Street congestion between Ashton Old Road and Oldham Road. In Stockport, Chestergate slow in both directions due to traffic light failure at Mersey Square, so approach with care. And the M67 westbound's busy but moving at the M60 at Denton Island. That's the latest.
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0: And this week, we are shining light on Artist of the Week, who is Javed Ali. And this one is a record which features Javed. It's a soundtrack you will all know and recognize and probably wiggle to as well. From the movie Bunty or Bubbly, it is Gujarati.

0: artist of the week, Joe Vitale, and I chose this one from Bunty or Bubbly, Kajurare.
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0: 6:34 on Drive, your Driscoll in time now for your local news update. A drug dealer was shot by armed police as they swooped on him after carrying out surveillance. Lewis Hansen, 20, was blasted to the elbow by an armed officer in Whitefield Bury after the cop felt compelled to discharge his firearm. Police later discovered a converted gun in a flat in Radcliffe where Hansen stored cocaine and cannabis for onward sale. Previously, the Independent Office for Police Conduct said it had launched an investigation into the firearms operation, which ended in Hansen being shot during a sentencing hearing today. Manchester Crown Court heard that Hansen, now 20, has been dealing cannabis since the age of 14 and had been trying to sell the gun prior to its seizure. He will learn his fate tomorrow after pleading guilty to drug and firearms charges. Another man, Paul Houghton, 40, who allowed Hansen to use his flat to store drugs, was handed a suspended prison sentence. The news this evening, police say they are increasing patrols in Urmston after a man was seen exposing himself in broad daylight. Officers received reports of the incident that occurred near a supermarket yesterday. It's understood the man was confronted by a woman on the pathway between Park Road South and Grosvenor Road. Greater Manchester Police say no arrests have been made and they believe it to be an isolated incident. These are your local news headlines. More news at the top of the hour at 7.
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0: And today we were exploring cramps on the show. We're very random and spontaneous, but I like to talk about real things, you know, like the cramps that I had at 3 o'clock in the morning. I was woken up by them. Apparently we need to have salt, and I figured out a way to massage the legs just in case they decide to come back at night again and shake and wake me up. Honestly, it's the worst feeling ever. If you ever suffer from cramps, it's the first time I've had a cramp like this. You're gonna know about it. Imran Khan, he says that to you with Riz.

0: Imran Khan from his album Unforgettable, and what an album it was. And yeah, it is time to forget me for now, because it's time for me to wrap up your middle of the week edition of Drive. Tomorrow, by the way, a bit of a heads up, it is a big show. I'm giving away another pair of tickets to see Atif Aslam live in Manchester. Make sure you are with me from 4 o'clock. And also Rubina, who's on before me, 1 till 4, is also going to be giving away a pair tomorrow as well. So keep it locked right here if you want your tickets to come and see for a one night special concert in Manchester, Atif Aslam on the 11th of September. You can buy your tickets from Ticketmaster as well. Joining you after the news at 7 tonight, it is Ashwini, who's going to be on from Leica Gold in London to Leica Radio in Manchester. She's covering the South and the North West in for Anissa Nasser, who, by the way, is back on Monday. Bank Holiday Monday, Anissa Nasser is back from 7 p.m. We are so excited to hear that legend back on the radio as well. Enjoy the rest of your evening. Have a good one, whatever you decide to do with yourselves. I'm going to go and find some energy to go and do some gymming, and hopefully no cramps tonight. Have a cracking evening. I'm back with you tomorrow from 4 on Drive, Thursday edition. Come on, we're nearly there. Let's get it. For now, from Riz and Hafiz, take care. Very good night. Fiamanila, Rabraka.
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0: Traffic and travel.
2: I'm Samantha Dean in Wigan. King Street one way's closed due to a building fire. From the A577 Rodney Street to College Avenue. The M60 clockwise is heavier than normal at Junction 12, the Eccles Interchange. Regent Road and the M602 slow heading into the city, adding 10 minutes to your journey. Mancunian Way outbound stop start from Ancoats to Salford. In Stockport, Chestergate slow. It's due to traffic light failure in both directions at Mersey Square. So approach with care, and queuing traffic on the A57 Hyde Road and Mottram Moor at Mottram in Longendale, adding 10 minutes to your journey. That's the latest.
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0: Next, Ashwini, in for Anissa Nasir on the evening show on Leica Radio. 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
2: The top stories this hour. The Prime Minister has promised to do everything he can to support British nationals impacted by flash floods in Nepal. At least 33 UK citizens are among those missing, including some reports suggest a 13-year-old girl. Officials there say at least 157 people have died, but that could rise. Footage from the Himalayan region shows walls of mud sweeping away buildings. David Fisher is from the Red Cross.
3: We are already providing food for many people who have been displaced, supporting the authorities with search and rescue and arranging for some emergency shelter for people who will have to spend the night somewhere very different this evening.
2: The owner of Facebook and Instagram has agreed to pay up to £12 billion to settle US claims its platforms harm children. Meta still denies designing features that get children hooked, but has agreed to make changes to teen accounts. Police investigating the deaths of two people, including a child in a house fire near Middlesbrough on Teesside, have made two arrests. A 48-year-old woman's in a critical condition. British actor Tim Curry has died, aged 80. His character, Dr. Frankenfurter, in the Rocky Horror Picture Show, is among his best-known roles, as Anna Bates reports.
4: It was the 1975 cult classic that launched him into the spotlight. Before later roles as Rooster in Annie, Pennywise the Clown in It.
5: Aren't you going to say hello?
4: And the Hotel Concierge in Home Alone 2.
6: Run along, Cedric.
4: He suffered a major stroke in 2012, which he spoke about back in September.
7: A very nice paramedic said, I'm going to give you morphine, and I said, bring it on.
4: The cause of death has not been confirmed.
2: A typical home in Great Britain can expect to see energy bills rise by around £60 a year from October. The price cap's risen. And Dolly Parton's being remembered as a true country music icon following her death. Landmarks in the US have been lit up in pink. From Sky News, I'm Faye Rowland.
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1: 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It's just that I'll be covering the shows. And as if now everybody knows, yes, I was covering Anisa Nasir show for a few months now. So yes, second hour में मैं आपको सुनाने वाली हूँ हमारी life theory, बढ़िया सी life theory लाई हूँ. And last गीत of this hour is Mukesh जी की आवाज़ में. Now this is my favorite track.
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2: The top stories this hour. 33 British tourists have been reported missing in flash floods in Nepal. At least 157 people have died in the mountainous border region near Tibet, with walls of mud seen sweeping away entire communities. Prime Minister Andy Burnham's offered his support. A child's among two people who've died in a house fire on Teesside, around a mile from where a crash on the A66 killed seven people, including two police officers, on Saturday. Police

0: Arrested two men on suspicion of murder and aren't ruling out links to organised crime. Our North of England correspondent Shingi Mararike is in Middlesbrough.
1: This is in the Grangetown area of Middlesbrough. Emergency services were called at around 5:23 a.m. this morning, and it's still a steady stream of activity. We've seen firemen going into the building. Police are also still here, and that's part of a continuing police presence in the area.
0: Meta is to change some of its teen account settings as part of a settlement in the US. Facebook and Instagram's owners to pay around £12 billion, but still denies deliberately designing features to hook children. An investigation's found two fires which destroyed 19 homes in Stourbridge in the West Midlands a couple of weeks ago were started by accident. Flames broke out in fields where farming machinery was being used. Actor Tim Curry, who starred as Dr. Frankenfurter in the Rocky Horror Picture Show, has died at the age of 80. He was known for his villainous characters on stage and screen. Other notable roles include the con artist Rooster Hannigan in the 1982 film Annie and the hotel concierge Mr. Hector in Home Alone 2. He spoke about his health back in September.
2: My luck turned on Friday the 13th of July in 2012 when I had a stroke.
0: And Miley Cyrus says her most sacred moments with her godmother Dolly Parton were private. She says the feeling of losing her is beyond what feels right to share. The country music icon died yesterday, aged 80. From Sky News, I'm Faye Rowland.
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4: लंदन के वेदर की बात करें तो थंडरी शॉवर्स हैं, हल्की फुल्की हवा है, 19 डिग्री टेम्परेचर रहेगा. कल 24 मैक्सिमम, 14 मिनिमम थंडरी शॉवर्स. मैनचेस्टर में आज रात हल्के फुल्के बादल, हल्की फुल्की हवा, 15 डिग्री टेम्परेचर. कल मैक्सिमम 21, मिनिमम 14 थंडरी शॉवर्स.
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12: Class, it's been reported that if we keep using water like we are now, by 2055 we could be short by 5 billion litres a day.
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0: following what her publicist called a brief battle with cancer. Miley says she'll always love her godmother. This honeymooning couple are among those visiting the Dollywood theme park in Tennessee.
1: A great icon, timeless. Yeah, it's a privilege to be here at this time.
2: She's just fabulous, really. All the makeup and big hair and just being a really nice person. And it's just really nice to be here today and celebrate Dolly.
0: Average household energy bills in Britain are going up again. Regulator Ofgem has announced a 4% increase in the price cap from October due to the war in the Middle East pushing up wholesale costs. And British actor Tim Curry has died aged 80. He was best known for playing Dr. Frankenfurter in the Rocky Horror Picture Show. The 1975 cult classic launched him into the spotlight. From Sky News, I'm Faye Rowland.
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3: After the smash hit run in 2025, Surinderella is back for 2026. 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
10: You probably think you're pretty good at multitasking behind the wheel. 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
5: You're both on the same road, same tarmac, same rules, just a different number of wheels. 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
6: It was just another day, a familiar drive through familiar country. 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He'd let his speed creep a little too high as he approached a bend, and he was no longer driving at the right speed for the road. The scary thing is, he didn't even realize driving even a little too fast for the situation is a major cause of collisions, especially on country roads where you don't know what's around the corner. Think. Don't let your speed creep.
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0: caused by an earthquake. The US Geological Survey says a landslide triggered the flash floods, and it was so big it registered on seismic monitors as if there had been a quake. Most of the 150 people confirmed dead so far were killed miles downstream as the water tore through valleys. Surendra Fuel is a journalist in the country.
1: The river has completely left a trail of destruction like never seen before. It starts in the Himalayas, and it's so great that it just washes everything away.
0: A child is among two people who've died in a house fire less than a mile from the scene of a crash on Teesside on Saturday that killed seven people, including two officers. Police in Middlesbrough have made two arrests and aren't ruling out links to organised crime. Meta says it's setting a new industry standard for protecting teenagers. Yesterday, the owner of Facebook and Instagram agreed to pay up to £12 billion to settle claims it designed its platforms to get children hooked. The Duke and Duchess of Sussex are understood to be spending their first night back in Britain after returning to the UK with their children following 6 years living in America. It's reported Harry and Meghan flew into Birmingham on a private jet from California yesterday, but their returns renewed questions over who will provide their security after reports the family wasn't given a police escort from the airport. Former senior Royal Protection Officer Scott Hammer thinks that's wrong.
2: The state has a duty to protect people at risk. It's as simple as that. So, you know, I try and keep the subjectivity out of it and just look at this objectively. And my view is if you look at this objectively, Prince Harry should receive state protection.
0: In sport, Liverpool will host Tottenham in the third round of the EFL Cup as teams playing in Europe enter the competition. Spurs qualified by seeing off Charlton 5-1 last night. Holders Manchester City will be at home to Norwich. From Sky News, I'm Daisy Steele.
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4: Bismillahir Rahmanir Rahim.
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0: ميم
1: تلك آيات الكتاب المبين.
0: These are verses of the clear book.

0: Indeed, Pharaoh exalted himself in the land and made its people into factions, oppressing a sector among them, slaughtering their newborn sons and keeping their females alive. Indeed, he was of the corruptors.
1: وَنُرِيدُ أَن نَّمُنَّ عَلَى الَّذِينَ اسْتُضْعِفُوا فِي الْأَرْضِ

and establish them in the land, and show Pharaoh and his minister Haman and their soldiers through them that which they had feared.